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2: เสกองที่ฟังใจเนาะฟังแล้วม่วนท่านผู้ฟังที่เคารพตอนนี้หลังจาก 11:00 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

That track right there was Prisoner by Crystal Rivers. Before that, we had Send My Love by Jada Weasel and Honesty by Gloves. This is Black Wave on Smart 99.9. My name is Nat, and I'll be bringing you First Nations artists for the hour with also some events and cultural updates. I've got a lot of artists for you today. I've got 3%, Emma Donovan, Outback Empire, Tia Costello, Miss Canina, Drifting Clouds, Baker Boy, and more. So please stay with me. Coming up next, though, is one of my favourites. This is Flowers by Chasing Ghosts right here on Black Wave on SWR 99.9, Sydney's West.

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That was One More Time by Outback Empire. Before that, we had Take Me to the River by Emma Donovan and Our Greats by 3%. My name is Nat and this is Blackwave on SWANT 99.9. And I know for a lot of Indigenous people, they might consider this these couple of weeks to be sorry business. And you might have heard a lot of people talking about sorry business. For First Nations people, overcoming grief is a unique and complex process. It seeks to ensure that as a community, we can move past death and commemorate those who we have lost with consideration and celebration. Aboriginal and Torres Strait Islander societies are based around the concept of community rather than the individual. This means that an experience of loss impacts whole communities just as much as the individuals within them. Out on community, when someone passes away, the whole community comes together to share that sorrow through a process called sorry business. Sorry business is a period of cultural practices that take place after someone's death. Sorry business includes ceremonies held around bereavement and or funerals for a deceased person. Sorry business may also be conducted to mark the experience of grief or loss in other circumstances. An example of this would be mourning the loss of land or land degradation as well. Sorry business can last from a few weeks to a few months, and it's not just family, it's close friends, as well as some non-Indigenous communities as well. So sorry business prohibits other events such as meetings, consultations from happening. This must be respected by all people working with land councils, First Nations people and organisations. Some of the protocols also are not using the name of the person who has passed away, not broadcasting the voice of a person who has passed away, family members remaining in their house for a period of time when death in the family has occurred. Some families also don't stay in the house as well, as it can be really hard, especially with what's happened in Alice Springs. And the prohibition of and depiction of image of the deceased person. So there's a lot that goes on in sorry business. Please be respectful. Coming up next is Always by Tegostello right here on Blackwave on SWANT 99.9, Sydney's West.

That track was Backstreets by Miss Kanina. Before that, we had Always by Tia Costello. My name is Nat, and this is Black Wave on SWR 99.9. And there was a bit of a change yesterday and the day before with Baker Boy performing at the Alice Springs Brewing Company. And I just wanted to shout out appreciation to Baker Boy, because in support, Baker Boy donated all profits from his merchandise sales at his Darwin show last night to their family of little baby. So I think that is amazing. And ticket holders will receive communication by Wednesday the 6th of May outlining their options to either retain their ticket or receive a full refund for their show being cancelled on Friday in Alice Springs. So yeah, I hope that everyone there out at Alice Springs is okay. It is now a time for healing. Coming up next though is Jump by Baker Boy, which is a cover by Blackpink, right here on Black Wave on SWR 99.9.

That was Royal Bee by Drifting Clouds. Before that, we had Jump by Baker Boy. My name is Nat, and this has been Black Wave on Swan 99.9, where I play First Nations artists, bring you cultural events and activities every Sunday from 12 to 1pm. Speaking of upcoming activities, from Saturday the 16th of May to the 17th of May from 10 to 4pm, there will be the Blacktown City Medieval Fair. It is for all ages. You can watch knights clad in shining armor competing in epic battles of strength, skill and bravery in both stand-up battles and incredible jousting competitions, which features riders from all over the country fighting for the prestigious title. You can be immersed in medieval culture through medieval displays, combat artillery, handmade arts and crafts, a working blacksmith and wood turner villages. It is medieval themed food. They'll be even better when you come dressed in medieval garb and compete in the best dress competition. So that'll be on Saturday the 16th of May to the 17th of May from 10 to 4pm. It is ticketed, so please book now, jump on. I'll be posting that on my Facebook page, which is blackwave99.9. So I'll be posting it there so you can click on the link. Also, on Saturday the 30th of May, there's a Streets Alive and Parade Day. You can celebrate as community at will gather in Blacktown CBD. It's one of the biggest community festivals of the year with music, colour, food, dance and entertainment. We'll take over the streets for everyone to enjoy. In addition to free amusement rides, arts and crafts, there will be market stalls as well. Also free activities like henna tattoos, petting zoos, lawn games, superheroes, stilt walkers, roving performers and wrestling. That'll start at in the CBD from 11 a.m. showing Blacktown's multiculturalism, history, emergency services and local groups as well. So that'll be on Saturday the 30th of May. If you're free this afternoon though, Marana have the Platypus Project starting at 11 to 1pm at Shores Creek, which is 810 Springwood Road. So 810 Springwood Road, Yarramundi. It's where you can help clean the river up and keep our creeks clean. If you have more information, if you want more information, please contact Marana on 024588-5144. There'll also be refreshments and a weaving and art workshop as well. Lots to do. And also it is Mother's Day next Sunday, so it'll be a special Mother's Day show on next Sunday here on Black Wave, so please join us there. Coming up though is K-San by the Betty Rays right here on Black Wave on Swan 99.9, Sydney's West.

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9: I am so excited about being on this program. You're going to be blessed.
10: What are we talking about?
9: Spiritualism.
10: Spiritualism.
9: But it's not what you think it's going to be, is it?
10: That's right. There's a twist coming that you're not seeing. Mm-hmm. And the word spiritualism is like saying, I want to talk about love. Well, love is so multidimensional that the question is love of God, love of man, love of money. Mm. Well, spiritualism is the very same way. Tell us something about some of the programs you do, because you have a really unique series. I'll let you introduce that.
11: Well, we've got a bunch of unique series. Are you talking about Authentic or the
10: Authentic
11: series? All Authentic. Yeah. Authentic, good. What we do is we take real questions that people actually struggle with, the kinds of questions that cross every cultural barrier, every generational barrier. Who am I? Why am I here? Does life mean something? Why do I suffer? Why is there pain? The existential questions. But then instead of doing it as a college philosophy class, we do it for the guy I call Joe Sixpack. Comes home from work, sits down with a six-pack, and he wrestles with these things, and maybe he doesn't know how to define those issues, but he listens. And so I'm talking to the people that I grew up with. I'm a recovering heathen. I sat in those classes. I took those philosophy classes. I drank at those fountains. And I thought, these people are looking for answers, and they won't give this a chance because they've been told what's in there. Yeah. They think they know what's in there. Why don't we compare notes between, like, Plato and the Bible, and Aristotle and the Bible, and Immanuel Kant and the Bible, and Leibniz and the Bible, and Nietzsche and the Bible, and Ayn Rand and the Bible. And that's what we're doing with that. The big, deep questions, and all the philosophers hit a dead end. They're all struggling with the same questions. And then I dare the audience to read the Bible. And it's really taken off. People are writing in going, okay, this is a little different. And we even admit, where Christians mess up, say, yeah, it's completely true. Medieval church was a disaster. You're completely right about that. Let's give them credit where credit's due. They criticize it, and they're not wrong about what we did.
10: Right.
11: So admit it. It's time for Christians to admit what we did, repent of it, and then say, you know what we should have been doing is reading this, and maybe try reading this.
10: Right.
11: And it seems to be working pretty good.
10: Wow. Yeah. That's really, really good. But we're going to dive into a program, and I just want to remind our listeners, we're going to take some questions.
9: Email us at live@3abn.org.
10: TV.
9: Sorry. Let me say it again. live@3abn.tv.
10: This is a topic that is, it's a hot topic.
9: Hot topic.
10: Because I want to have you just start out, Sean, by diving into how this topic of spiritualism caught your attention.
9: Yeah.
10: And took you down the road that you have gone down. Just kind of
11: I don't know if I can, you know, I don't know if I can pick one on-ramp to this. Mm-hmm. Most of these topics, we create a new sort of mini-series documentary at Voice of Prophecy every year, and some of them I work on for 2 years, some of them 20. Mm. This one's 20, 25 years. I've been digging and reading, and I hated history as a heathen. I mean, it's just like, what's the point? They're all dead. How are you going to change your mind about anything? I hate history. Then I became a Christian, and I start to realize that everything you find in this book...
10: In the Bible.
11: Yeah, it doesn't matter who wrote the other history books. It'll verify this. And it doesn't... I mean, I don't know how many volumes we've got in the house. Gene's the history major.
1: Mm-hmm.
11: Yeah, and I hated history.
1: I converted you to history life.
11: Yeah, I'm her biggest convert. Yeah. So now I try to read... I like to read primary sources. Let's go back and dig. Let's see what these people were saying in the time. Let's quit reading. I mean, don't quit reading your college textbooks, but read.
9: Right.
11: Go back and read the original sources. And so I don't know how many we've collected, 4,000 or 5,000 history books that, and I don't know, we try and wade through 2 or 3 of those every week.
10: Right.
11: So this one, I started collecting stuff years ago. I wasn't in the church, but something bothered me about a secret society I knew of in town. I'm not going to name them. I'm just going to say it was an occult group. And I thought, and for some reason, I decided to engage them in a debate. And I'm only in my teen years. And then I started digging. Where in the world are they coming up with this stuff? Lucifer is the god of light. Jehovah is the jealous god. Where in the world are they digging this stuff up? And I started digging all the way back to ancient Egypt and read original sources. And I discovered there's this thread that ties every system of belief in the world together. There's only 2 religions in the world, period.
10: Hmm.
11: One thread you find in the Abrahamic faiths, in the scriptures, the Judeo-Christian perspective on who people are, what is the nature of a human being. And then there's an entire system that feeds every other belief system that exists anywhere on the face of the planet, and they're all linked together. So 20 years of reading that stuff, and now we've put together a brand new series that Voice of Prophecy is putting out here, and it's called you can find out about it. It's called The Serpentine Prophecy. And we're going to start in the oldest, dustiest archives on the planet and go right down to modern day and ask the question, you know, what did Plato and Hitler have in common? Where did all these ideas, everybody, it turns out, is drinking from the same fountain. And the look and feel of this, well, we have some, can we run that, or are we going to?
10: Yeah, let's do that.
11: All right, here's a little trailer. Let's run that beautiful trailer footage. This is what The Serpentine Prophecy kind of looks and feels like, and then we'll unpack it a little bit.
10: Okay, right. Sounds good.
9: Let's do it.
10: Thank you.
4: An ancient lie. A disturbing thread tying the present to the past. Whispers from age-old tombs. Things that move behind the shadows. Are there dark influences? Unspoken forces that have been quietly driving us from the dawn of civilization? Where are they trying to take us? The Serpentine Prophecy, the story you weren't supposed to hear.

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1: It's documentary style. This is four episodes here, and you can find it. You go to theserpentineprophecy.com. It runs four episodes.
2: Okay.
1: Four episodes. Yeah.
2: General length of an episode?
1: The episodes are 30 minutes, and then there's a discussion group for another 30, 45 minutes after that.
2: Okay.
1: So the whole thing's an hour and 15 minutes, and it'll be four episodes. I think you'll be glad that you went to this course, serpentineprophecy.com. Well, what's the biggest question in the world? What is the biggest question in the world for most people? And you were asking about authentic, and I kind of dilly-dally on that. What are we? What are we? What is this? Why am I here? What's a human being? And if you go to the scriptures, you find a surprise in there that some people are like, it describes a real physical existence. And most of the world, for most of history, hasn't believed that about us. They think we're something other than just a real physical existence. And I found it fascinating that Jesus, when he comes, it says he comes in the flesh. He's a real person.
2: That's right.
1: He eats, sleeps, and breathes. He's a real person. And it seems like we were made this way in the beginning. And in Eden, the Bible tells a story. We were made to touch things with our hands and to taste food and to see and to breathe. This is it. This is what God intended.
3: Amen.
1: We didn't float here. But then I started digging in. There's only one other perspective. One other perspective is the pagan worldview. And that's what we're going to unpack a little bit in the Serpentine Prophecy. And when you look at the pagan worldview, the teaching is pretty simple. We all struggle with this idea, where do we come from? And we have trouble believing the materialistic view that we're taught today. The materialistic view we're taught today is somehow atoms bouncing around in space hit each other, and here I am, a conscious human being, self-aware of my own existence, and I can contemplate the meaning of my life. Hmm. That happened by accident? No. We all know mind must have come before matter. Somebody was thinking before the universe was made. It doesn't work any other way.
2: Right.
1: The pagans said that's all there was a great big cloud out there in space, a mist, the mind of God. Hmm. And the mind started to congeal, and it became a giant plant and filled the universe, and then it became vegetable matter, then animal, and then it became man. But that was a big mistake. Becoming physical was a big, big mistake. And it happened because they said Saturn, the god of death, who's the last planet in the solar system, he's what the pagans would call the limiter, the serpent that stopped creation from happening and expanding and getting more beautiful. And he brings death to the world. The ancient pagans used to portray Saturn as the Grim Reaper, with the scythe and the hood and the whole thing, and as a serpent that brought death to this world. Fascinating. Where did that story stem from? You know, where did the pagans pick that little thread up?
2: Right.
1: So we weren't supposed to, but death brings us into a material existence, and now we're trapped in these physical bodies. Where did that idea come from? Well, a lot of people say, well, that came from Plato. You know, Plato's allegory of the cave.
3: Oh, yeah.
1: Remember taking that one in college?
3: Of course.
1: Yeah, Plato's
3: allegory. Philosophy 101.
1: Nothing's real, right? We're all trapped in a cave and we're staring at the shadows on the wall. The reality's behind us and all we can see is the shadows. What he's saying is physical existence isn't real. That's the pagan worldview.
3: Right. Mm-hmm.
1: It's not real. This isn't real. This is imperfect. Somebody messed up when they made a physical world. They called him the demiurge. God wouldn't have done this. Some lesser being made a mess out of this, and I'm trapped in a physical body. And when I die, I'm going to rejoin the great mind in the universe, like a spark going back to the original flame. Which is why Socrates, when he's condemned to death and he's sitting with the young people in prison, and they're all crying, our great teacher's going to die. Oh, no, don't drink the poison hemlock. He says, are you kidding? Best thing that's ever going to happen. I'm a philosopher. I'm going to leave this body finally and float around the universe, go back to the divine mind, kind of like nirvana, right? It's that concept.
2: Mm-hmm.
1: This is such an old teaching. And Plato, if you dig in, if you get past what they assign in college, he starts telling the story of where he learned this stuff. And he says, this one's fascinating. Ready to put a tinfoil hat on, because this story gets a little bit weird. We can put on the tinfoil hat. In his book, Critias, Plato says there was once a civilization.
2: What's the title of the book again?
1: Critias, C-R-I-T-I-A-S. He makes an admission. We give him credit. He came up with this idea. Dualistic universe. Perfection is disembodied and imperfection is embodied. And we give him credit. He says, no. I went to school in Egypt. So did Pythagoras. So did everybody. We all learned it there. And my great uncle, great uncle Solon, used to tell us a story when way back when, that there was this other civilization that attacked Athens.
2: This is what Plato said.
1: Yeah. Okay. He writes this in Critias. He says there was a civilization that existed. He calls them Atlantis. It's where the whole story of Atlantis comes from. All the conspiracy theorists are drinking at that fountain and making it weird. But he speaks about it. This was a real place. They attacked us. And they all used to live moral lives and follow the will of God. They followed God's moral laws, is essentially what he says. He says, then they listened to the serpent. And they became corrupted and they were destroyed in a flood. So he's talking about a pre-flood civilization.
2: And no wonder where they got that from.
1: Where did they get that from?
2: Okay.
1: Some of them fled. They brought their ideas to Egypt. And the Greek philosopher said, we've been down underneath the temples. We've been down in the halls. They tell this old story. We used to be the mist god and we became plants and then man. And then they had this philosopher in Egypt. His name was Thoth.
0: Thoth.
1: Yeah, it's like
2: T-H-O-T-H.
1: The packets of Thoth you get at Taco Bell. Thoth. Thoth was a real teacher, a real philosopher, and he's credited for giving the Egyptians the gift of learning and writing and the great teacher, the sage. When he dies, he's so revered that they deify him and he becomes the god Thoth, the one with the, I know you're into the Egyptian, well, not into the Egyptian
2: right.
1: gods. Don't write letters to 3ABM, I misstated that, but you know your Egyptian gods. He's the one with the ibis head. He's deified. The Greeks get there, learn about this guy. And what did he learn? Well, Thoth wrote, I was visited by the great dragon Poimandres. And Poimandres taught me that the universe was once a mist and we're not supposed to be in physical bodies and we're supposed to float away one day. It says that. The Greeks learn it. They love him so much, they rename him Hermes, Hermes Trismegistus, the messenger god. And from there, he wrote a volume called the Hermetica. It's still for sale in the occult bookstores. Don't recommend getting it. Don't buy occult books. But it's still for sale to this day. And that becomes the source book for Greek philosophy, for Babylonian religion, for the schools in Alexandria, for all the alchemists in Egypt, for Madame Blavatsky in Theosophy. That was her textbook. It's obvious when you read Blavatsky, and you shouldn't read Blavatsky, but when you read Blavatsky, she's quoting from the Hermetica. He tells a story. Atlantis was only the fourth race in this world. The fourth root race. She says there's going to be seven, and the next one's going to be the Aryans. Their symbol is the swastika. She's writing this in the 1800s. Germany, in the meantime, is going through a revival of seances and so on. Where do you think they got the idea that the Aryans should be the master race? It wasn't through pseudoscience, even. It was at seances. It was through occult studies. They sent a delegation to Tibet looking for these masters that were left over, apparently, from Atlantis, who they thought were hiding in the mountains of Tibet. All the people who learned this, Blavatsky went to India to learn this. She thought she was finding the ascended masters and so on. And it all comes down to two schools of thought. There's one school that says we're not supposed to be in physical bodies. Right? Something's wrong with this world. They're right about that. I suffer. There must be something wrong with this world. The pagans said, well, maybe God messed up because I suffer. I must be something better than that, something disembodied. And then we've got the biblical worldview where Jesus comes as a real flesh and blood human being. He leaves this world as a real flesh and blood human being. Come on, touch me, guys. I'm not
3: That's
1: a ghost.
3: Right.
1: He eats some fish and has some honeycomb, has a meal for the road, doesn't drop through him. He's real.
2: Right.
1: He's real. And then he goes to heaven real. And then the angels say in Acts chapter 1, this same Jesus is coming back again, real, physical.
3: Yes.
1: And he's the Son of Man. What does that mean? It says in Revelation, he takes up home with us here. We were always supposed to be like this. There's only two schools of thought. The Bible says this is what God designed. We've messed it up. This is what God designed. The pagan school of thought says, this is a big mistake. Creation is a mistake. Who would be saying that? You know, creation is a big mistake. We're supposed to be spirit beings. Spirit beings. So, my goodness, in this, we're going to unpack it. We're going to start in ancient Egypt. We're going to go all the way down through time, through Greece. We're going to look at some Greek myths and show that they're not telling what the story people think they're telling. Right? A lot of them are stories about how we're trapped in physical bodies. Not really about gods on Olympus. They didn't believe there were gods on Olympus. They're allegorizing all these stories from the Hermetica, and they're teaching what today is still taught. They taught it in the mystery schools, and today secret societies still teach it. And it's all out of the same textbook, only two systems of belief in this world. So that's kind of where we're going with that. And we get all the original sources. We're going to unpack this in detail, show how Hitler got involved in this, how Blavatsky got involved in this, how the medieval alchemists were involved in it. We've been drinking from this fountain for a really, really long time. So we're going to rip the Band-Aid off. And then at the end of the program, I'm going to spend the night in the most haunted room in America and see if the ghosts really can come visit you there. And we're going to ask the question, can the dead speak to us? Can the dead speak to us? Because the pagans say yes. What does the Bible say?
2: That's right.
3: I love that.
2: That is what you've just said over the last 7, 10, 15 minutes.
3: Yeah, I go on for hours.
2: But here's the point. Here's the point. A lot of people, you caught the attention of some of the people that understand that, and other people had that dog whistle head angle. Huh?
3: Yeah.
2: So if you were to distill that to the guy that says, well, okay, I believe I'm created by God.
3: Right.
2: Help me understand the other side of that, because there's even an avenue where this school of thought permeates Christianity.
3: Right.
0: Sure.
2: Okay, that's where it comes to the brass tacks where you still hear it today. Mama's in heaven, Papa's in heaven, my friend's in heaven, they're looking down on us, they're angels, they're my...
4: People talk to the dead.
2: People talk to the dead.
3: Right.
2: How do you distill that down to the common guy who's just going to church and filling up his cars with gas once a week?
3: Yeah, I know, and that was us at one point. And the question is, what did God make? And when he stepped back and said, it is very good, what did he say that about?
4: Creation.
3: He said that about a real man and a real woman.
2: That's right.
3: The real thing. We were made to live real lives. It was a big light bulb moment for me. It's like, it's meant to be real. And when Jesus wanted to identify with us, he became a real person.
2: That's right.
3: He stays that way. And he comes back. And if you read Revelation, it talks about a new earth, and we're planting gardens, and we're doing things. And I don't know about you guys, I don't want to float around on a cloud. Harp music? No thanks. It's like...
2: that whole idea. So as you're putting this together and you're looking at the different angles of it, when people ask those elementary questions like, so are you saying that we should have been a spirit and we ended up in a body?
3: That's what the pagans teach.
2: That's what the pagans

0: Yeah, I tell you.
1: The B666, Aleister Crowley, man. What a guy. Mm.
2: What a guy. Oh.
0: The father of modern spiritualism.
1: Absolutely. Absolutely. Everybody says, oh, it's Satanism. It's deeper than that.
0: Oh.
1: It's deeper than that. Here's what we want to do. I want to look at this story, and we've just described the pagan worldview.
2: Yes.
1: Right? Mm-hmm. The pagan worldview, the mystical God.
2: Yeah.
1: The mist in the universe, nothing's real, we're not supposed to be physical. And I want to ask one question, right? One thing we should probably set the table with, and then we'll look at the story together. Okay. What is the pagan concept of the universe? Well, the gods are above us in the heavens. We live here on this physical plane, trapped here, and down underneath the earth is the underworld. Mm. And when you die, that's where you go,
3: right,
1: to the underworld as a ghost.
3: Yeah. Right.
1: And some of you know the stories that you were taught in high school and stuff. You got to cross the river Styx and you go into the underworld. You have to have a coin on your eye and stuff. That's it. And they call that underworld Sheol. That's the underworld.
2: Sheol.
1: That's the pagan concept. Sheol, it was called S-H-E-O-L when you transliterate it.
0: Dante's first.
1: Right. Yeah, that's exact. Dante was taking out of the Hermetica. He wrote, he borrowed straight out of that textbook. You can almost see him plagiarizing. And Sheol, the underworld, to the Canaanites, to the Phoenicians, they call it Sheol. It's the shadowy world of the dead. They go down there, and who knows what goes on down there? It's just shadowy and weird. The Hebrews also use the word Sheol.
0: Mm-hmm.
1: But to the Hebrews, it's a grave.
0: Right.
1: That's all it means. How do I know? Well, Job, when he's suffering, says, man, I wish I could go to Sheol. Mm-hmm. It's like, what do you mean? You wish you'd go to Sheol, to the place of torment for the shadowy underworld of the dead? And like, why would you want to be tormented more? No, he just, in his concept, the Hebrew concept of Sheol is just the grave. Jacob says when he's dying, I'm about to go to Sheol. Mm-hmm. Jacob, Israel, going about to go to that shadowy world of the under? No. They just meant the grave. Mm-hmm. And that's the setting we need to ask ourselves when we get into the story of the Witch of Endor. What is this story? Is this an Abraham story? Is this a Bible story? Is this God telling a story? Or is this God showing us somebody else's perspective? Who are these people and what do they believe? Are they in the pagan camp or are they in Abraham's camp? That's the question in this story.
0: Good setting. Mm-hmm. Yeah. And I like the way you set that up, because there are a lot of stories told in Scripture which we miss.
1: Yep.
0: The Lord is speaking to the understanding of the people of that day. Mm-hmm. So they could grab it.
1: Yeah.
0: Such
2: the rich man and Lazarus.
0: Say it again.
2: The rich man and Lazarus, that's right.
0: Right. They knew what he was saying then.
2: Yeah, they did.
0: But today we put it in a different context and miss the bridge that he built between mm-hmm. the understanding, the mindset, and what he was actually using as an object lesson to really drive home a solid point.
1: Yeah.
0: He was using the language and the understanding of their day, and this is one of those stories that also bring that out.
1: Mm-hmm. Oh, yeah, mm-hmm. absolutely.
0: Mm-hmm. So what verse are we going to? 1 Samuel?
1: Oh, right.
3: 28, chapter okay. 28.
0: And we're going to start with what verse?
3: Yeah.
1: Oh, 3?
3: Verse
1: Jean?
3: 3?
1: Yeah, okay. Kick the ball down the field.
3: All right. Okay, yeah.
1: It's going to be our Bible study.
3: So maybe we should just set the historical context here
2: okay,
3: of
2: sure.
3: where this story is yes. happening, of course. You know, we're familiar with Samuel, the prophet,
2: yes.
3: and with the first king of Israel, that's Saul. And so here we're at the point of time coming toward the end of Saul's reign. Mm-hmm. David has already been anointed, and we understand that he is to be the next king. And so here we have this time now. Samuel has actually died, and we pick up the story, and that's how the verse begins, verse 3. Now Samuel had died, and all Israel had lamented for him and buried him in Ramah, in his own city. And Saul had put the mediums and the spirits out of the land. So that's interesting setup to that, that the king had actually made that decision to mm-hmm. send away the mediums yeah. and the spirits.
0: The spiritist,
3: sorry.
1: Right, why?
3: Yeah, and of course, that was biblical for him to do that.
1: Oh,
3: yeah.
1: God said, no, kick him out of the land. This
3: right.
1: is not the way we do things. They have to go.
0: Right.
1: So at the beginning, Saul said, okay.
0: Be gone.
1: Be
0: yes.
1: gone.
3: Right.
1: Go, right?
3: Right.
1: No, Deuteronomy 18, Leviticus 19, God says, yes. drive him out of the land, get rid of them. This is
3: right.
1: dangerous.
3: Mm-hmm.
1: Why would that be dangerous? That's mm-hmm. the question that I'd go into the story with. Why is that dangerous?
0: As a matter of fact, Isaiah 8:20 is what we always like to quote from
1: memory. Peep and mutter.
2: Yep.
0: But verse 19 is the key.
1: Yeah.
0: Should a people seek the dead on behalf of the living?
1: Right.
2: Mm.
0: That's the key. So we Isaiah 8:20 to the law and to the testimony. That was a test to make sure they are not spiritists.
1: Right.
0: They are not mediums. They are not sorcerers.
3: Right, right.
0: It was not just about the commandments.
1: No, that's it. I've had a lot of mediums tell me, hey, Sean, what we do lines up with the scriptures.

0: It's just God speaking through another avenue. It's like, oh no, my friend, no.
1: Not at all.
0: God shut this down. God said, not a chance. Mm-hmm. Why would the living go to the dead? There's a warning here already. There is something dangerous here. Don't mess with this.
2: Right.
0: This isn't what you think it is.
2: And the way it's recorded that way in Scripture, you know, it's sort of like a warning to us as we read the story. Like, hey, you're about to read of an event that really happened, but keep in mind the context and the biblical, you know, setting of these events. Should we keep going?
1: Let's go.
2: Would you like me to read? All right, verse 4. Then the Philistines gathered together and came and encamped at Shunem. So Saul gathered all Israel together, and they encamped at Gilboa. Mm-hmm. When Saul saw the army of the Philistines, he was afraid, and his heart trembled greatly. Mm-hmm. So that again sets the context for us of, you know, why is Saul the king? Why is he trembling greatly?
1: Exactly.
2: You know, God was not with them in this situation anymore. And, you know, God was really not with Saul anymore. Mm-hmm. And verse 6, and when Saul inquired of the Lord did not answer him. So he goes to God to ask him about this situation with the Philistines. The Lord did not answer him either by dreams or by Urim or by the prophets.
0: Here's a big question there. God will not speak to Saul through the appointed means.
3: That's right.
2: Right.
0: That's shut down. You're an unfaithful king. You are completely unfaithful. I'm not talking to you anymore. You've gone off the tracks. Mm-hmm. Well, if he's not in the camp of God and there's only really two systems of belief, he's moved into the other one. Mm-hmm. And God says, we're not talking to you anymore. And I'll have people say, you know, Sean, in this story, though, there's a communication and it's pretty convincing. And I think God used this to send a signal. This is God doing this somehow. See, God sometimes does this. The question we have to ask is, if God forbid it, and he wanted them all driven out of the land, and he won't talk to Saul, what are the odds he's going to do it through a seance?
3: Zero.
0: Zero.
2: Right, exactly.
0: Right? It's like, no, dude, no, we've shut this down. Mm-hmm. No.
3: Right.
0: He's panicking because he knows he's in big trouble. He's lost God, and now he has to solve his own problems. And so he goes knocking on another door.
2: So he's faced with this enemy, and he's afraid. He's afraid. And then what he does next, I think, is what we often have a human tendency to do, unfortunately, is when we don't hear from God, we want to fix it ourselves. And we have our own human ideas of how things should proceed next. Yeah. But just like it doesn't go well for us typically when we choose that path, it's not going to go well for Saul here.
1: Right.
0: When you get scared, you'll go anywhere.
2: Right. Mm.
0: Yeah. Right? Yeah. Go anywhere.
2: You'll try anything sometimes.
0: Mm-hmm. Let's look at verse 7.
2: Would you like me to keep reading?
0: Keep going.
2: Yeah?
3: Sure.
2: Okay. Then Saul said to his servants, find me a woman who is a medium, that I may go to her and inquire of her. And his servants said to him, in fact, there is a woman who is a medium at Endor. And, of course, he'd already actually sent them out of the land, but there was still one there, so she was clearly working underground.
1: Oh, yeah.
0: You ever noticed when George Lucas released the Star Wars films, and I wasn't a Christian at the time. Of course, I watched those back in the 70s. And at the very end of the scene, they're with the Ewoks, and suddenly the ghost of Obi-Wan Kenobi shows up at the party, and he's dressed in a mantle, and they're all on the moon of Endor. Isn't that interesting? Where did he get that from?
3: That's right. And also, what's going on to you?
1: Bewitch.
0: Is that there too?
1: Endora was the witch.
0: Oh, no kidding.
3: Her mother was Endora.
0: That's right.
1: Endora, the witch.
2: Yeah.
0: Yeah. Mm-hmm. They make it cute. A little nose wiggling.
1: Twinkly.
3: But also, the mediums, or another phrase for mediums nowadays is?
1: Oh, fortune tellers of today.
0: Right. Psychics.
3: Yeah. Psychics.
2: True.
0: They're still doing it. It became big on TV.
1: They look so good, don't they?
3: Yeah, I addressed that in this topic on spiritualism, but that's a different topic altogether. Yeah, what the devil is doing, and there's a phrase that I've heard before, he is converted after the modern order of things. He always seeks to redress an old lie in new garments to access a new audience, and that's what's happening today.
0: You know what I find interesting? You say that, and here is an interesting thing that I've noticed. And you know that in the 1800s, seances were huge in America and England. Huge, huge, huge. And you start reading what people, the spirits told us this and they told us that and they told us that. Since about the 1950s, 60s, 70s, pay attention to what UFO abductees say that the aliens told them. It's word for word exactly the same as in the seances. You're right. It's spiritualism redressed for the tech age.
3: That's it. Mm-hmm. And then Time Life actually did a 7-book series called The Unexplained.
0: Yeah.
3: And that was another door. We had a person that had that book set in their house, mm-hmm. and they saw all kinds of spiritualistic things happening in their home. The daughter was seeing people in their house, and I said to them, there's a door open in your house somewhere.
1: A doorway.
3: And when they got rid of those books, it all stopped. Mm. The unexplained, the afterlife, the phenomenal. Yeah. And once again, repackaging it, it's an old lie.
2: Yeah. Sure. Yeah. Sure.
0: It's all the same. I mean, every one of them takes us out of the same textbook. It's all out of the one book and the one philosopher. Mm-hmm. And he got it from the dragon, he said, from the great serpent.
3: And what was his initial lie?
1: You shall not surely die.
0: You will not really die.
3: Right.
0: Yeah. Same thing. Yeah. Same story. Moon of Endor. Yeah. The guy looks just like Samuel. I can't help but notice that in retrospect. It's like, why would you bring Samuel into Star Wars on the Moon of Endor? Oh. Oh, I see what you're doing.
2: Yeah.
0: Yeah. Same story.
3: But when your eyes are trained, you see it.
1: Yes.
0: Yeah.
1: Right.
0: Most Hollywood blockbusters are written by out of the Hermetica. Almost all of them. Wizard of Oz.
2: So the storylines come out of there?
0: The Wizard of Oz. What are the three people with Dorothy going to go find a wizard? Well, we got the straw man. That's the vegetable man. The very beginning, we were plants first. Mm-hmm. Then we got the cowardly lion. Mm-hmm. That's animal. We became animals next. And then we have a tin man with no heart. We're trapped in a physical body. It's a prison. Mm-hmm. It was written out of the Hermetica. Pinocchio, written out of the Hermetica. Same thing. He doesn't really get his great awakening and enlightening until he goes into the belly of this fire-breathing whale. That's no whale. It's a fire-breathing whale. Come on. Mm-hmm. He goes down into the underworld, into what is it called? It's not Never Never Land. That's another story. But
3: And also, Peter Pan is the child's version of Pan, the god Pan.
0: Yeah, it's
3: the
0: exactly right.
3: Just dress it up for the kids to enjoy it. Yeah.
0: It's the same plot over and over and over again. And what's interesting, if you thumb open the Hermetica, you go, oh, here it is. Bullet points on how to write these stories. Mm-hmm. Mm. It's fascinating. Only two religions in this world.
3: That's right.
1: Let's get back to
0: the story. All right, verse 5.
2: Yeah.
4: Suar 99.9.
2: Verse 8.
0: Eight. Over an 8. I have my bifocals, but I can't read the itty bitty numbers.
2: So Saul disguised himself and put on other clothes, and he went and two men with him. And they came to the woman by night. Mm. And he said, please conduct a seance for me and bring up for me the one I shall name to you.
0: Stop there for a second.
2: Mm. Notice there's a lot this. There, isn't there?
1: Yeah, it is.
2: Yeah.
0: Right. We all know in advance. If you haven't read the story, here comes a spoiler alert. Samuel, he wants to talk to Samuel, the dead prophet, right?
3: A prophet of God.
0: A prophet of God. Where does he expect him to come from here?
1: Oh, yeah.
3: He's looking for him to come from beneath.
0: To beneath.
1: Not
0: where
1: from
0: do
1: heaven.
0: The Canaanites, who were supposed to leave the land, believe the dead are?
3: Above.
0: Well, no, the Canaanites.
1: Oh, okay. Canaanites.
0: The Canaanites
1: below.
0: Believed
1: down
0: below in Sheol and the shadowy underworld.
1: Yes, right.
0: Saul's gone to the other system. Hey, bring me Samuel. He's down there. Mm-hmm. You know he's down there. Mm. And this is a Canaanite story. This is not an Abrahamic story. This is not a biblical story. This is God showing what happens on the other side of the coin.
2: So he shows up with that worldview and with that expectation.
0: He's already moved over to the Egyptian position. Hmm. The king of Israel has. Mm. Bring him up. If this is a prophet of God and he's out there somewhere, where would we, if that's the way it worked, where would he be?
3: He'd be in heaven.
0: Yeah. He'd be up.
2: Right.
0: Bring him down.
2: Right.
0: No, bring him up. Bring him up.
2: Yeah.
0: Hmm. Yeah.
3: But the reality, just to put the pin in it for those who may not understand the full picture, when the prophet died, he was buried. He was not in any one location in a conscious existence.
0: Mm-hmm. No, he was in Hebrew
3: Sheol. But in the Sheol belief.
0: The grave.
3: Right. He was in the Hebrew Sheol, the grave. Okay.
0: Yeah. Right. But bring him up.
2: Keep going?
0: Yeah, verse 9.
2: Okay, verse 9. Then the woman said to him, look, you know what Saul has done, how he has cut off the mediums and the spiritists from the land. Why then do you lay a snare for my life to cause me to die? So, I mean, she's working underground. She's fully aware of what's happening.
0: Fascinating. Somebody taps her on the shoulder and says, hey, man, something's wrong here. Even she now knows something's wrong.
1: She knows.
2: Yeah.
3: Can you imagine a witch who knows I'm in trouble here. This is not right.
2: Right.
3: But the man who made the edict to put her out of town has disguised himself, so she can't even see. You know, I always said that one of the first indications that we have moved away from light is we change our identity.
0: Mm-hmm. Yeah.
3: And that was the thing. Saul's identity was changed. New garments.
2: Yes, true.
3: He puts on his clothes.
2: He's disguised his true identity and concealed himself to be someone completely different.
0: He's either incredibly deceived Because he knows a moment ago God's not answering him. So how can he give a message from God to this medium? He's either that deceived or he's lying to get what he wants here. Either way, this is a huge mess. And we do the same thing. We get desperate. We let go of God. We start doing things our way. And then we want God to bless it.
2: Mm-hmm. Mm. And we can even deceive ourselves enough that we start to believe the lies.
1: Yes.
2: You know,
1: yes.
2: It almost feels like Saul thinks he's doing the right thing, but I mean, he knew better. He knew he wasn't doing the right thing here, but he's so deceived even himself in this process.
3: As you're joining us, we're talking about some of the roots of spiritualism.
1: Yes.
3: And this story, as Sean and Jeannie has pointed out, is one of those where the Lord is using this example to show that Saul had departed from the Hebrew understanding of Sheol to the Egyptian understanding of it. Mm-hmm. And he's now communicating with all the language and imagery that has disconnected him from the Lord. Yeah. And he's believing this and giving endorsement to the witch of Endor to somehow say, well, we're fine. You'll be just okay. You do what I ask you to do and no harm will come to you in the name of the Lord.
0: Yeah, okay. Exactly. And he's bringing God into the equation.
3: Wow.
0: The question that we'll probably want to address in the next segment is pretty simple. Did this happen anywhere else in the faith of Abraham, Isaac, and Jacob? Did this happen in Israel? Did it happen in Christianity? Hmm. Where do some of our ideas come from? Have we baptized paganism in the name of the Lord sometimes? And that's kind of, I think we can tease with that, because did this happen again?
3: Okay, those are questions that people are going to be asking. Where should they send the text, honey?
1: Email us at live@3abn.tv.
3: That's right, and today spiritualism has so many garments.
1: It's alive and well, isn't it?
3: It's alive and well. It's in videos, music, books.
1: Oh.
3: And 30 seconds, just tell us where are some of the places that spiritualism is hiding itself today?
0: Do I dare say what I'm about to say? Right sometimes in the heart of Christianity, and we'll talk about it coming up pretty quick here as to how did it sneak in, why do we think it's real, and why are we accepting it?
3: Hmm.
0: Yeah.
3: It's amazing how this fallen angel has found his way into the very place where he claimed the very declaration of spiritualism, I will be like the Most High.
0: Mm-hmm.
3: And today.
1: And you shall not surely die.
3: Say that one more time.
1: You shall not surely die. The biggest lie that is followed today.
0: Right. Every culture has a serpent. In South America, Quetzalcoatl, the feathered serpent god. Every single one of them, and he's always telling the same stories. And it turns out there's two systems of belief in this world, this book and everything else.
3: That's right.
0: Wow. That's it.
3: Well, we were walking through.
0: Yeah.
1: This goes back to
3: Samuel.
1: The story.
2: First Samuel, correct.
3: Saul, the witch of Endor.
2: Yes.
3: And we ended at verse.
1: First Samuel chapter
3: 28.
1: Mm-hmm.
3: Okay.
1: What verse?
2: Chapter 28, and I think we ended with verse 10. Is that right?
0: Yeah, we're in 10.
2: So Saul has gone to see. He asked his people to find him a medium. He had formerly asked them all to leave the land, but he asked his people to find a medium, and they found this woman in Endor who is underground. Mm-hmm. And so now he goes to her to see her, and he assures her that no harm will come to her, even though she's essentially functioning, breaking his law that he laid down. So let's pick it up again in verse 11.
3: Okay.
2: Then the woman said, whom shall I bring up for you?
0: Oh, what direction?
1: Down up
2: for you. Mm-hmm. Right. And he said, bring up Samuel for me.
0: Pagan story. This is Sheol of the Canaanites and the Egyptians and the Phoenicians and the Babylonians. This is God showing the other side of the coin. This is not God saying, here's how things are.
1: No.
0: It's God pulling back the drape saying, here's what's going on out there.
3: That's right. Because the Hebrew Sheol
0: is just the grave.
3: The divine Sheol is simply the grave.
0: Just the grave.
3: But in the Egyptology aspect of it, there's this underworld that everybody's still hanging out.
0: And they're waiting for judgment down there, and they'll either go to the Elysian fields or just stay there. But it's not great. It's not great either way. And they're all just down there floating around. And this story has them saying, bring me Samuel up from there. Mm-hmm. How's this story in the Bible?
2: Right.
3: And that's why later on when we go to Revelation, you see Hades, the real place of destruction.
0: Yeah. Right.
3: Not a place of people hanging out.
0: No. Mm.
3: It's restored to what it actually really is.
0: Right. Mm-hmm.
3: It's a place of destruction. Yeah. It's not a meeting place for the departed.
0: We'll have that in the Serpentine. We're going to talk about that. Jesus says, wait a minute, I'm the one who holds a key to that
1: I
0: have the key to Hades.
3: Right.
0: Sure.
3: Yes.
0: Pagan underworld. He holds,
3: Okay.
0: Mm-hmm. Okay.
3: Mm-hmm. So verse 11, he's saying, bring her up.
2: Bring him up. Bring Samuel for me.
1: Mm-hmm.
2: So verse 12, when the woman saw Samuel, so she sees Samuel.
0: Isn't that interesting?
2: Yeah.
0: Saul doesn't.
2: Right. Mm. Oh. She cried out with a loud voice, and the woman spoke to Saul, saying, "Why have you deceived me? For you are Saul." Hmm. So when Sean and I were looking at this recently, yeah. I said we were reading through, and I said, wait, stop. How does she know that it's Saul? What happened at this point that suddenly the Witch of Endor knows that it's Saul? I think, like Pastor Lama Kang, you're very tall, unlike me. So I think even if you were disguised, if you were walking around 3ABN, I'd probably figure out it was
5: you.
2: Exactly. And Saul was very tall, too. Yes. And so I thought, maybe
0: that's
2: why.
0: A full head above everybody.
2: Yeah, maybe that's why she figured it out. But I was intrigued, so I dug a little bit deeper, and I found something in a book called Patriarchs and Prophets.
5: Yes.
2: And it's all right if I can just share with you here.
5: Please do.
2: There's some beautiful insight here. Mm-hmm. And she wrote, "The woman's first words under the spell of her incantation have been addressed to the king. Why hast thou deceived me? For thou art Saul." Mm-hmm. Thus, the first act of the evil spirit, which personated the prophet, was to communicate secretly with this wicked woman to warn her of the deception that had been practiced upon her. Mm-hmm. The message to Saul from the pretended prophet was, "Why hast thou disquieted me to bring me up?" Mm. So isn't that fascinating, that communication that happens
3: in
2: there.
3: The spirit world.
0: Who's tapping this woman on the shoulder, the medium, saying, hey, it's Saul.
3: That's right.
0: Right? I read this at first. I thought, did God do this? Mm-hmm. It doesn't seem so.
3: No.
0: It seems like the principal agents here are fallen angels, and they're going, hey, guess who this is? Guess who you got in the cave here?
3: That's right.
2: I'd
5: like to read this right here, because in Patriarchs and Prophets also, page 635 in my remnant Bible, because there is an alliance going on here. It says, "Those who set themselves against the government of God have entered into an alliance with the arch apostate, and he will exercise his power and cunning to captivate the senses and mislead the understanding. He will cause everything to appear in a false light." Mm-hmm. And that's what was happening here. Mm-hmm. You're going to say something, huh?
3: Yeah, there was a statement you made about the one notifying the witch.
5: Yes.
3: Say that one more time.
2: Right.
3: Because I know people probably heard it but missed it.
2: Yeah.
3: It went by 80 miles an hour.
2: Right. They may be distracted.
3: And then Sean alluded back to it. He asked, who was notifying her?
2: Right.
5: Yes.
2: Right.
3: Did all of a sudden God say, do you not know that this is Saul? No.
5: No.
3: He pulled himself out of this a long time ago. I'm not even involved in this. This is like, I'm not even here.
5: Yeah. And she saw.
2: Yeah. Yeah, it says that's the first act of the evil spirit, which personated the prophet, was to communicate secretly with this wicked woman to warn her of the deception that had been practiced upon her. Is that the part you were referring to?
3: Yes. So the same spirit that's making Samuel appear, that's not Samuel.
0: Right.
3: Is saying, wait a minute. That same evil spirit perpetrating that, that's why Deuteronomy calls it familiar spirits.
0: Mm-hmm. Right.
3: Is the one warning her that this is Saul. So an evil spirit is warning her that this is the king that's here.
2: You're in trouble. Watch out.
3: He's manipulating us. He's manipulating you, but we know who he is.
0: Uh-huh. Yeah.
3: Because he put us out.
0: They know him better than even Saul realizes, because he's in their camp at this point.
3: Right.
5: Yes.
2: Right.
0: Yeah, and I've always wondered, like, why are you tipping her off like this? What are you gaining at this point? Are you laughing about this whole thing? See what I got here? I got the king of Israel, I got you, I've got... Mm-hmm. Or it's a warning. Like, why a warning? Why does she need a warning? What?
2: Right.
0: Yeah.
4: Suar, 99.9.
3: And you're going to see in just a moment how dark this spirit gets.
5: Yes, absolutely. Very dark.
3: And I don't want to go there yet, because it's really amazing. Mm-hmm. Once again, we have to keep in mind, God is not in this conversation.
0: No.
5: Right.
0: And the funny thing is, growing up as a kid, I heard people preach this. See, sometimes God bends the rules, and he sent Samuel down here for a chat. That is not at all what the story says.
3: No.
0: And it's very clear, Saul never sees Samuel.
3: No, he doesn't.
5: No.
0: She sees somebody
2: coming
0: up.
2: She sees something. Yeah.
0: She says, what did you see? I see something. I'll bring up spirits.
5: Right.
0: What did you see? What is it, verse 13 here?
3: Mm-hmm. Verse 13.
0: Right. And the king said to her, do not be afraid. What did you see? Mm-hmm. And the woman said, I saw a spirit ascending out of the earth. Where's that story come from?
3: Okay.
0: That's a pagan story. Right. Spirits coming back up out of the earth, that is not a Bible story. Well, it's in the Bible, but you know what I mean. It's not a biblical point of view. There's only two religions.
3: Okay, so just make that point you just showed me, because my wife has this note in the Bible that's powerful. When Saul asked that question, what was he asking?
5: Asking a witch to be his eyes.
0: Wow.
5: He was asking that. I even wrote it.
3: She has
5: it
3: in her Bible. We went to the, and she says, Saul is asking a witch to be his eyes.
0: Right.
2: Yes. And this is the king of Israel.
5: The king.
0: And don't forget that he is so desperate at this point. He knows he's got to go to war and God has left him. He knows he's on the wrong side of history now. He knows he's done the wrong thing. He's so desperate that she sees something. He doesn't know quite what it is, but he leaps to it. That's got to be Samuel. He wants to believe it. He wants to believe it.
3: Right, he wants to, because that's his,
0: right,
3: so to speak, his out.
2: Right.
3: But God is not speaking to me, at least Samuel is.
0: See, here it is, verse 14. So he said to her, what is his form? So he does, he can't see anything.
3: Right.
0: And she said, an old man is coming up. Mm-hmm. He's covered with a mantle. And Saul perceived that. It doesn't say he saw, hey, that's Samuel.
3: That's right.
5: No, he didn't.
0: Perceived it was Samuel. He stooped with his face to the ground and bowed down. Now we got a problem.
2: Yes.
5: Bowing down?
0: Yes. There's a few instances, you know, there's a couple of problems here. Saul perceives it's Samuel, it doesn't say it was. It only starts talking about him like he is Samuel after this point, really.
3: Right.
0: In this story. Okay. Perception. He thinks it's Samuel. But the other problem is he bows down in front of it. If this is the prophet of God, I'm reminded of what happened when John bows down to the angel in Revelation 19, and the angel says, hey, what are you doing?
5: Don't.
0: Get up off the ground.
5: Yes.
0: I am your fellow servant. Don't do this. Samuel is quite happy. No, there's no, hey, what are you doing, Saul, man? Mm-hmm. I'm just Samuel.
3: No.
0: Who wants worship?
3: Satan does.
2: Right.
5: Oh.
0: Yeah.
2: And they had a real life until Samuel passed away. Of course,
5: yes.
2: Samuel and Saul had a real life relationship, mm-hmm. and Saul would not have bowed down to Samuel. Or if he tried, Samuel would have stopped him.
3: As a man of God, he would have said no.
0: The more you watch the story, the more messed up it gets. This is not God acting in Samuel's life. This is Samuel taking matters in his own hands and going over to the other side.
3: Yeah.
0: Oh, Samuel. Not Samuel. Samuel's good.
2: No.
0: Samuel died in the Lord. Let's get
2: careful.
0: That clear.
5: Right.
0: Saul missed.
5: Saul.
3: Yeah. Now he's bowing to an evil spirit.
2: Right. Yeah. That accepts his worship, his false worship.
3: Mm-hmm. Mm-hmm. I will be like the Most High.
2: Right.
3: It's been fulfilled right there in Saul's presence.
0: Yep. Yes. I got the king of Israel. Imagine this. The king of Israel, God's covenant people.
2: Right.
0: Somebody, it's not David's time yet, but somebody in that king line from David's line later is going to be Messiah. And now we've got a spirit having the first king of Israel bow down to him. It's probably his idea in the first place to get a king in Israel. And now the leader of God's covenant people is bowing at his feet.
3: Mm. Wow. That is powerful.
5: Wow.
3: Yeah. I'm getting in. There's a door open. I'm in.
2: Yeah.
0: I'm in.
2: It's just
0: takes over here.
2: Should we keep going?
3: Oh, yeah.
5: Okay. Yeah, let's keep going.
2: Verse 15. Now Samuel said to Saul, perceived Samuel, said to Saul,
5: right,
2: why have you disturbed me by bringing me up? And Saul answered, I am deeply distressed, for the Philistines make war against me, and God has departed from me and does not answer me anymore, neither by prophets nor by dreams. Therefore, I have called you that you may reveal to me what I should do.
0: Right. He just said, God won't speak to me through prophets. So now I'm coming to you.
2: Yeah.
0: What is Samuel supposed to be?
3: God's prophet.
0: Right.
3: But so this is not Samuel.
0: It can't be Samuel.
5: Of course not.
0: It can't be Samuel. The language of the story says that Saul's gone over to the other side, to the Egyptian school of thought. It's not Samuel. And God's about to show us what happens when you walk that path.
3: Mm.
2: Right.
3: So let's punch this into that right now. Let's, you know, that little punch card. Let's put this hole right into that punch card. Everybody that looks like a prophet of God is not a prophet of God.
0: Mm. Right, what is Jesus' warning for the last days? Beware of
5: false
0: prophets.
2: Right.
3: Who comes to you in sheep's clothing, but inwardly are ravenous wolves. Mm. So watch out for the exterior. Watch out for what you see. Because a lot of people, you know, that's why the eye is not always the most reliable source to conclude that what I'm seeing is actually true. God's word is the only test ground.
2: Right.
0: We often point, Christians love to point to miracles as proof that God just did something. And does that happen sometimes? Absolutely. Mm-hmm. I've seen them. Mm-hmm. But is that where you rest your faith? The answer is
3: no.
0: No. No, it can't be. In the last days, Revelation makes it very clear that what happens in the last days is all the miracles are in the wrong places. There's fire coming down from heaven in the sight of men on this earth. Who's doing that? Not God.
5: No, it's not.
0: Right? Unclean spirits like frogs coming out of the mouth of the and working signs in
5: yes.
0: Revelation 16. The miracles happen in all the wrong places at the end. You can't rely on the miraculous or the spectacular as evidence that God is at work. If you did, this story means God's at work. And God is underlining, I am not at work here. This is not me. Watch out.
5: Mm.
0: When I say something, I mean it, and you take that to the bank, and I don't even need to verify that with a miracle. You trust my word.
5: Amen.
2: Mm. Yeah. So just like you shared with us earlier, Angela, it's actually the opposite, that we need God's
5: yes.
2: guiding our eyes. We need
5: right.
2: to see through
5: Amen.
2: His eyes.
5: Yeah. yeah. They had a witch guide in their eyes,
2: mm-hmm.
5: which
2: yeah,
5: is really a demon, right?
3: Right. The witch became his eyes.
5: Yeah.
2: Right.
0: That is a great
2: right.
0: thought.
2: Right.
0: Yeah.
3: The witch
0: yeah.
3: became his eyes.
5: Mm-hmm.
3: I can't see anymore. I'm
5: oh.
3: blind.
5: Oh.
3: What's the evidence of departure from spirituality? I'm blind.
5: Right.
3: And I don't even know it. Wretched, miserable, poor, oh, blind, and naked, and you don't even know it.
2: Right.
0: That's it?
3: So he's blind, and he doesn't even know it. He's looking for something, but he can't see it. Because he's blind.
5: Let's get back to the story.
2: Yeah.
5: Here.
3: Wow.
2: Yeah.
5: Really
2: so
5: good.
2: Where did we end off?
0: Verse 16.
3: Verse 16 now.
2: Then Samuel said, "So why do you ask me, seeing the Lord has departed from you and has become your enemy?" So
5: God is nice.
3: This is deep.
0: Yeah.
2: It is.
0: Is this God working?
2: Yeah.
0: No.
5: No.
3: Okay. I want to just kind of turn to our audience here. If you're listening, program, I've got to ask you this question. I'm hoping you're grabbing this because the spirit has so is so engaging Saul now
5: yeah.
3: that he's actually mocking him.
0: Mm-hmm. Oh yeah, mm-hmm.
2: right.
3: He's actually at the point where he's
2: mm-hmm.
3: mocking a man of God,
5: yeah.
3: former man of God,
5: former.
3: Who God is no longer talking to. The
5: no.
3: spirit of the Lord has departed from him, and he's saying, "So, since the Lord has departed from you, and has become
5: terrible.
3: Your enemy, is this the alternative? We're friends now?
0: Yeah, yeah. so-called
2: yeah.
0: Samuel.
3: Right.
2: Right.
3: Yes.
2: Right.
3: We're friends now."
2: Right.
5: Wow.
3: You've come to me since the Lord departed from you?
2: Yeah.
3: How could the Lord depart from you and still use his prophet to speak to you?
2: Mm.
0: Yeah.
3: It's not possible.
2: No.
0: I've got you now.
2: Mm-hmm.
0: Look
2: right.
0: what you've done. What I love is in the next two verses.
5: All right, let's go.
0: The devil tells the truth sometimes.
5: Mm. Yeah.
0: He's a father of lies, but he tells the truth on occasion.
5: Yeah. That's
0: Listen
5: true.
0: To this. Verse 17.
5: Go
0: the
5: ahead.
0: Lord has done for himself as he spoke by me. Well, that part's not true. For the Lord has torn the kingdom out of your hand and given it to your neighbor David. Did he just tell the truth?
5: Uh-huh.
0: Yes.
2: Yes. Mm-hmm.
0: Because
2: yes.
0: you did not
2: exactly.
0: obey the voice of the Lord nor execute his fierce wrath on Amalek. Therefore, the Lord has done this thing to you this day. That's all true.
3: Mm-hmm.
0: I'm reminded of that scene in Zechariah 3 with Joshua and the angel. And,
5: oh, yeah.
0: and the devil is standing there saying, he's filthy.
3: Mm-hmm.
0: Is he telling the truth?
5: Yes.
0: Yes.
3: yes.
0: And
5: yeah.
0: when the devil says, Sean, you are filthy, is he telling the truth? Yes.
5: yes.
0: Mm-hmm. He absolutely is. Yes, you
5: All
0: did these
5: us.
0: Things. Yes, you sinned. Do you deserve death? Yes,
5: yes.
0: I do. He's telling the truth there.
5: Yeah.
0: He's
5: mm-hmm.
0: gloating.
5: Mm-hmm.
0: This is the world I own.
5: Mm-hmm.
0: Here's what I find interesting. You never notice in that scene in Job chapter 1.
5: Mm.
0: All the sons of God gather, and who shows up in place of Adam?
5: Wow.
0: Lucifer
5: right.
0: shows up. Satan comes in.
3: Mm-hmm.
0: And God says, hey, where have you been? And he says,
5: to and fro.
0: I've been walking to and fro on the earth. He is not saying, I went for a stroll down there on that world.
3: No.
0: In the ancient world, the foot is a symbol of ownership. You can only walk on what you own. It's he's saying, that's my land now.
3: That's right.
0: Those people made in your image gave it to me. That's
3: right.
0: why God says to Abraham in Genesis 13, hey, go for a walk. Everywhere your foot touches, that's for you.
5: Oh, yeah.
0: That's why Jesus, when he comes for his church, we meet him in the air. When the judgment is done, and we've gone through the books and we sing, just and true are thy ways, O King of saints. He comes down and his foot touches the Mount of Olives and the Son of Man claims the earth.
5: Amen.
3: That's right.
0: But in the meantime, this is the song the devil sings. I own this place.
3: Right.
0: And I own you. Look at the mess you're in.
5: Yeah.
0: See? See? You're in my kingdom now.
3: And you know, and even when Satan tempted the Lord in the wilderness, he says, I own this land. It's been
0: just
3: given
0: down
3: to
0: me.
3: It's been given to me.
0: Yeah.
3: His dominion. He said, Adam gave it to me.
2: Right,
5: sure.
2: right.
3: So,
5: but Satan will get you in, what is it? Get you in trouble and he'll tell on you.
0: Oh, yeah.
3: And that's
5: he'll
3: what he's
5: tell
3: doing.
5: On you.
0: Yeah, but
5: right.
0: it's like,
5: right.
0: that, but he
5: said,
0: does.
5: God, look what he did.
0: He does this to sinners, right? This yeah. doesn't have yeah. to be the end for you. When the devil says, see what you've done,
5: yes.
0: it's hopeless.
3: Mm-hmm.
0: You've offended your family.
5: Yes.
0: You've lost your job. You're back on the alcohol. You're back on this.
5: Yes.
0: You're back on that. You lied again. What a mess you made.
5: Well,
0: you are filthy, and see, you didn't. You walked away from God,
5: mm-hmm.
0: and now He's upset with you.
5: Yeah.
0: And it's all done, and
5: yeah.
0: I own you now, and there's no
5: yeah.
0: hope.
2: There's always hope.
0: With Saul, it has to end badly here. With you, it doesn't have to end badly.
5: It doesn't.
0: It doesn't have to end badly.
5: No.
0: Never. You can still take this point and say, yeah, you know what? That's true. And that's what God's waiting for you to say. It's all true. I did do all that, and I need Jesus.
5: Amen.
0: And God says, if you confess your sins,
5: He's
0: faithful and just.
5: That's right.
0: To forgive our sins and cleanse us from all unrighteousness.
5: Clean you up.
0: All unrighteousness?
3: Mm-hmm.
0: That's in 1 John 1, verse 9. All unrighteousness? Maybe verse 10 says, unless you've gone to a seance in your life.
3: No, not at all.
0: You might have gone down this road. I don't know who you are watching. I suspect a few of you have gone down this road, and you've been told it's all done now.
5: No.
0: It's not all done now.
2: No.
0: All unrighteousness.
5: Yes.
0: God can pull you out of this, too. He knows you've been negotiating with a liar, and He knows how to undo it. You don't. You're stuck. I know. You're stuck.
5: Mm.
0: You don't have to be stuck.
5: No, you don't.
0: You don't have to be stuck.
5: That's
0: He's a liar. And the King of Truth will undo it.
5: Mm-hmm. Amen.
3: That is right.
5: Beautiful.
3: Thank you for that plug. That's very true. I want you to be able to give our listeners and viewers your website again, and how they could follow through.
0: Okay, Serpentine Prophecy, that's at serpentineprophecy.com. 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
5: Oh.
0: We've got study guides under the study tab.
3: That's right. Wow, we have so appreciated having you both here.
5: Absolutely.

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5: 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So stay tuned with us until the end of this program. It would be a pleasure to share some positive words. Also, we have a nice real life stories. We have also today starting our VYG moment, like speaking with the youths from our community and help you, those of you who have been struggling with some mental issues, who have been going through a lot of challenge in your life. I just want to remind you there is hope, there is a way out. Well, we are just starting our program. I want to share with you now a very nice song, and I'll be back straight after.

0: That's great. 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I hope that you're going to have a great week ahead. 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I want now to share with you a very nice song called Draw Me Close to You. 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

0: 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The difference is the music.
1: It was supposed to be a happy day. It was my birthday. This is how it should have been. But this isn't how it went.

0: This is how I truly felt. On the outside, I was surrounded by a lot of people, but deep inside of me, I had a deep sadness that they couldn't even understand, and I couldn't even tell them. But every time they would ask me,
1: "Are you sure you're okay?"
0: I would say, "I'm fine. I'm fine, guys. Trust me."

decision. It wasn't fair to expect someone to fill a void that only God could fill. So I made a really hard decision and ended the relationship so that I could start one with God, the only one who could fill my void. Today I am happy, I am fulfilled, I can be by myself and not feel alone. I don't rely on anyone or anything to make me feel whole, and God has totally filled the void that had been in me for so long.

doctor tells you, you got to be drinking more fluids because your prolonged dehydration is causing you to feel weak and sick. What are you going to do the day after that? You're going to be eating more? You're going to be exercising? Those things are good. But is that what you need? Of course not. You need water. You need fluids. So you're going to be drinking more. Your car's showing that you got not much petrol left. What are you going to do? Change the engine fluids? Put more fresh oil? Of course not. Those things are good. It's what keeps the car running, but it's not what you need at that moment. You need petrol. So we can understand right off the bat that what we need, we should be focusing on. And even though there might be other things that could be beneficial and good, it's not what is most important. And couldn't we ask the same question? What do I need right now as a 17, 18, 19, 20, 25-year-old? Once you got that question out there, it gives you the opportunity to focus on what you need. Because I can tell you right now, and not just me telling you, others are always blabbering on about how young people are not paying attention and focusing on what is most important. But rather they're focusing on video games, their socials, relationships, trying to find the best way to have fun, even if that means they go overpass the morale, get into trouble, get into crime life, or just be lazy, super lazy. What do I need as a young person, as a young man, woman? You need to be well inside. Because what's the point of being in a relationship if you're all messed up from your previous exes, or you've been abused, you've been hurt, and you carry that trauma inside of you? You're going to end up putting it into the person that you want to love in your relationship. What's the point of playing games and games and games and being 3-4 hours on your socials if you're failing at high school, if your career is going down the drain because you're not getting good grades, getting good marks at uni? What's the point? You need to have the personality and the character formed inside of you to say no to what is wrong and not be that young person that's so easily led by friends or cousins and family to do what is not good. Drinking at an early age, vaping and smoking. And I'm not here trying to say, oh, these things are bad. I'm talking to you. You need to focus on yourself to say no to those things. Instead of focusing on trying to always have fun and a good time, playing games, doing this, that, or the other, that is not important for you now. That could be the reason why you can't say no to what is wrong. Your focus is AWOL, off the rails. You need to be motivated to wake up every morning. Every night you go to sleep, determine that tomorrow I'm going to get closer and closer to my goals. Good grades, passing uni, being self-employed at a young age, being reputable, doing something different with your life. What you need is what you should be focusing on. Because if you don't, you're not going to get to where you want to be, where you would like to be. Even if you put in so many of the hard yards, it's like changing the oil in your car when it doesn't need to be changed. What needs to be changed is the petrol. What needs to be changed in you is the focus. Take your eyes off your socials and put it on the books. Take your eyes off the computer screen, the phone screen, and put it on the world around you so you can imagine what you would like to be in the future. Take your eyes off just

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0: So focus on what you need and not be distracted with the unimportant. And then you won't fall into that category, or you won't fall into that talk or into that gossip that many are having nowadays, that young people are silly, they're weak. No, you can change that. And it's your choice.
2: I came from a home that was doing well off. My parents were apart, but both of them were doing well, so I always had everything I wanted. I had dirt bikes, surfboards, the things that I liked and interested in, I never lacked. I always had what I wanted to supposedly be happy. One of the first moments I started to feel depressed was when I was about 17, 18. There was a girl from around my high school days that I started to like, and when we would go out to a party or to a club or something, then it was like there were signs that she was interested in me too, but it would never eventuate to something, it would never turn into something, and this started to leave me like feeling really depressed. I remember I wanted to be isolated from my family. I didn't want to talk to anyone. I started to feel depressed about some body image issues too. I felt like very insecure. It was always on my mind. It was really plaguing me or haunting me. As I got older, I was in my early 20s. I was going to university. I was studying science because I was always very talented at maths and science, and I had a dream to pursue that kind of career. In the biology course, there was a girl that I started to like there. And at first, I didn't really have an interest in her, but things started to move and happen. And then there was a time that we went out, and we ended up sleeping together. And then I started to get really attached to her. I really wanted a relationship with her. At first she didn't want a relationship, but I kind of insisted on it. And then so we started dating, and we kept sleeping together. She lived in a few different places in the city. I was spending a lot of time there with her, basically living with her. I got so attached to that girl, so attached to her. There was a time where I was doing honours and I handed in my thesis shortly after she broke up with me. And I remember she came into my house, and then it all happened. And honestly, I was completely dead after that. It really messed me up. I didn't know how to handle it. I was someone that really loved to party. I really liked being drunk or high on drugs. I liked the feeling of losing track of things for a while and just being away from reality. I was scared though after I took drugs, because I was scared that I was going to mess up my mind. I remember there was a music festival that I went to, and I took, I think it was CAPS, it was the MDMA crystals, and smoked some weed as well. And then I started like getting really panicked. I thought I was gonna overdose. Then the next day I was feeling very bad in my mind. I couldn't think straight. I had like really bad brain fog. My mind wasn't working like it should. I ended up dating another girl, and we ended up conceiving a child. I ended up having an abortion with her because I was terrified to have a child with her. I was completely scared that it was going to ruin my life. And then I had like a chronic migraine. I had like a

a headache at first, but then it sort of, let's say, dissipated, went away, and I was left with like a really bad brain fog. I couldn't think straight or think properly. I tried a bunch of different things to get free of that. I tried things like acupuncture. I had access to medical journals. I tried like precursors for things to try and heal myself. None of these things that I tried worked. None of them worked at all. So I started coming to the church using my faith, and it actually took a while to see myself completely healed. But as this time was going on, God was starting to teach me and starting to mold me. And the pastor was talking about the Holy Spirit and how the Holy Spirit would give happiness, peace, things like that. And for me, I don't know, I just had inside of me start to grow this real thirst to want to be in the center of God's will. I really wanted to be obeying Him. I really wanted to receive His Spirit. I left behind things that were wrong. I left behind smoking weed. I stopped watching pornography, and also started to make sacrifices, not necessarily of things that were wrong, but things that I was attached to. I wanted to detach and have God as a priority, have God first. So I started to participate in campaigns and sell sporting things and stuff that I was really attached to. I even left behind a lot of friends that were bad influences, and I stopped climbing at a certain gym that I used to go to, just to not be around some of those people from my past. Here I am evangelizing with the pastor at the time. I started to really invest myself in the things of God. I wanted to serve Him. I wanted to make Him happy. There was a day I opened a fast, and I was asking God for the certainty that He was with me. And then I was on the train in the city, coming back from university. I had a fast going. I opened a fast, and I was asking God for that confirmation. And then the verse came in my head. It popped into my head. If a son asks for bread, will the father give him a stone? And with that verse, though, God gave me like an understanding. It wasn't just the verse that popped in my head. He gave me an understanding that He wanted me to receive His Spirit more than I wanted. And I had the confirmation in that moment. And then I went into the toilets there. It was at Wynyard Station, which is very gross and dirty. But I was in there having my moment with God, seeking the Holy Spirit, and I was so happy and so relieved. Today, I'm a completely different person. You can see here an Alec that is content, that is happy, and God has set me free from health problems, from migraines. I no longer use drugs. I'm completely free, a different person altogether, and God gave me a purpose of life. I personally know how much Jesus has helped me internally, and that exact help that He gave me through other men of God, I want to be used by Him to give to other youth out there. Being content is not something that you're going to find in the world. I know the world, I experienced the world, I tasted the world, and it's not a place where you're going to be happy. It's not a place where you're going to find peace. Only when you meet Jesus. I no longer use drugs. I know I'm completely forgiven of all the things I did wrong in my past. I know I'm clean before God. I can lay my head on the pillow and I have peace because God is with me. God is always there fighting and give me the direction, give me the support I need. This Alec is born again.

0: It was supposed to be a happy day. It was my birthday. This is how it should have been. But this isn't how it went.
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0: This is how I truly felt. 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But every time they would ask me,
1: "Are you sure you're okay?"
0: I would say, "I'm fine. I'm fine, guys. Trust me."

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So I made a really hard decision and ended the relationship so that I could start one with God, the only one who could fill my void. Today I am happy, I am fulfilled, I can be by myself and not feel alone. 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
1: Yes, that's great. 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My name is Victor. If you want to even meet us, our address here in Black Tower is 125 Main Street. Our help center is open almost every day, Monday to Wednesday, 7 a.m., 10 a.m., 3 p.m., 7:30 p.m. Service, and also on Fridays, 7 a.m., 10 a.m., 3 p.m., 7:30 p.m. And Sunday, 7:30 a.m., mainly at 9:30 a.m. We have been having a lot of families, and people are coming together to be blessed in a very great way, regardless your background, your situation. So you are more than welcome to join us. I just want to share a short message for those of you who have been struggling and even feel alone, you feel empty, you have been even feeling broken. The word of God says, the book of John chapter 7, verse 38, it says, "He who believes in me, as the scripture has said, out of his heart will flow rivers of living water. But this he spoke concerning the Spirit, whom those believing in him would receive." So the Lord Jesus was concerning about the people that, though they are enjoying in that feast, there was a feast going on, a celebration for a couple of days. On the last day, he stood up and he called, "Those who are thirsty, come to me and drink the water that I can offer to you." And he said that, "He who believes in me, as the scripture has said, out of his heart will flow rivers of living water." He was not speaking about a regular water, which the one we can find in many places, we can buy, you know, in the supermarket, whatever. He was speaking about like a spiritual water, the Spirit. There are many who claim to believe in Jesus, but the true belief must be based on the Word of God. It is to believe with the body, including about physical and material things, the soul, all feelings and emotions, and the Spirit, which means all thoughts. All is now under God's control. So when you surrender, you submit yourself to the Lord, instead of to do yours, you choose to do His will, which is pleasant, great, and perfect, well, you can experience newness of life. Many are those who are feeling empty. They feel lost. They have been trying. As you heard a few minutes ago, Alec was saying that he tried all that he could in different relationships, in different places, and even, you know, doing different things, trying to fix the problem he was carrying within him. But all that he got in exchange was frustrations after frustrations. And he found himself really broken. Once he took a decision to come to one of our help center, he learned with the words, the message, how to use his faith in God. It's not being about religious. As I said, regardless your belief, your background, regardless your nationality and your faith. The Lord Jesus said, "Come as you are." So he said, "Come to me because my burden is light and my yoke is easy." So when we come to the Lord, we find peace, we find hope, which in this world we can't find. I would like to intercede now on your behalf. We are approaching to the end of our program, Finding Answers program. This is the SWAR FM 99.9. So you can share with your friends and family members. Let them know we are having every Sundays, 3 to 4 p.m., this Finding Answers program. If you want to know us more, the doors of our help center are open and you are more than welcome. 125 Main Street, right here in Black Tower, very near to the Black Tower Hospital. We also have other branches in Brisbane, in Melbourne, Liverpool, Chatswood. You're more than welcome to give us a call or get in touch with us, because we are here to help you. We have also weekly social works like food, We have a food bank every Friday's afternoon around 4 p.m. We have been giving free food right next to the train station here in Blacktown. So if you want to know more, if you want to be even a volunteer, this is a work we have been done to support our community, especially needy people, people who have been struggling even financially. So no judgment at all. Just come as you are. You can approach us, and it will be a pleasure to help you and your family in as much greater way as possible, because we are trying our best to spread the love of our Lord Jesus. We have been learning with our Lord Jesus, like giving and we shall receive. So we have been receiving his blessings and love upon us, and it's our pleasure to share, to give to those who want, those who need. All right, I want to say a short prayer, regardless your denomination, regardless your belief. I just want to intercede to our Heavenly Father on your behalf. So there where you are, if it is possible, just close your eyes. Let us talk to God. In the name of the Lord Jesus, my God, we are coming to the end of this program, and I know there are those who have been listening to us right now in despair. Those who have been broken, those who have been feeling angst, alone, those who have nobody perhaps to help them. But now I intercede that you shall set this person free, regardless what's going on and how long this person is suffering with these inner issues. Take this pain away and set this person free. That, my God, straight after this prayer, they'll be able to experience a better feeling within them. As the Word of God says, he who believes in me, as the Scripture has said, out of his heart will flow rivers of living water. May this person experience from now on this inner and great living water, which can fill the emptiness, which can transform their entire life, that this person can experience from now on a new beginning. That's what, Lord, I pray in this moment for those who are listening and agree with us in this prayer, the way you are, in the name of the Lord Jesus Christ, be free and be blessed. Through the power of God, you are free. In Jesus' name, and you who agree with us shall say amen and amen. That's great. It was a great pleasure to be with you within this hour. So I hope that you also be, tuned with us next week Sunday. We'll be together from 3 p.m. to 4 p.m. SWR 99.9 Finding Answers program. My name is Victor, so we'll be here around in Blacktown if you need to speak with us. It'll be a pleasure to talk to you.

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0: 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Tonight, our focus is on ae whakame. A special Sunday, where our Sunday school children with their respective churches read their Bible lessons and take worship. It's a reminder that our children are blessings from God, precious treasures within our families, church and our wider community. They are our joy today and our hope for tomorrow. They are our future leaders, servants, parents, teachers, for the next generation. 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
0: Okay, apologies from us here at the studio, which experienced a bit of difficulty here. As you can appreciate, we're still learning. We're still learning on the run. It's a steep curve. So hopefully FIFA won't mark us down too much, but we're trying our best. A big shout out to all the Sunday school children this afternoon. In all the fellowship that you're in, those who read your lessons today, sang praises and took part in the worship, we're all proud of you and pray that God continues to guide your young lives. And we wish to remember the words of Elia Aiki, the Jesus, when he said, "Let the little children come to me and do not stop them, for the kingdom of heaven belongs to such as these." 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
2: 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Ai o atu he sapati koto pe. 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

0: 99.9. Tonight's show is all about our children. 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They are our joy today and our hope for tomorrow. And as they grow up here in Australia between cultures, between two worlds, it becomes even more important that they know who they are, where they belong, and that their identity is grounded in God. Because the way we guide them now through love, our prayers and through our examples, we shape not only their future, but the future of all our people, our Tongan people here in Australia.
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2: We've come to that time of the evening where we must part our ways. 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

0: I'm Piper Johnson, the Family and Children Ambassador for a non-profit organisation called Fortum Australia. 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
2: Hi there, Station Officer Brett Johnson from Fire and Rescue New South Wales, your local firey. Here to talk about smoke alarms in your home. For residential dwellings, a smoke alarm must be installed on each level of the home. The alarm should be installed between the kitchen and sleeping areas, close enough to be heard from the bedrooms. A common mistake is that smoke alarms are installed too close to the kitchen or bathroom. Fire and Rescue New South Wales recommends installing interconnected alarms in every bedroom, living space, including hallways and stairways, and even the garage. When it comes to maintaining your smoke alarms, every month, smoke alarms should be tested by pressing the button to ensure the battery and the alarm work. Every 6 months, the smoke alarm should be cleaned with a vacuum cleaner. This will remove any dust or particles that could prevent the smoke alarm from working properly. Once a year, if your smoke alarm has a battery, you should replace it annually. A good way to remember is to change it when you change your clocks at the end of daylight saving. If your smoke alarm uses a lithium battery, it is inbuilt into the alarm and cannot be replaced. The entire unit needs to be replaced every 10 years. And every 10 years, replace your smoke alarm. Smoke alarms do not last forever, and the sensitivity in all smoke alarms will reduce over time. All types of smoke alarms should be removed, replaced, and disposed of at least every 10 years. So just remember, if you have any questions, call your local fire station. And as always, stay safe out there.
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The raffle runs from May 1st to May 30th, closing 3 p.m., so get in quick.

0: 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Blacktown City Festival is back this May. 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
6: Good morning, I'm Nelson Scott. A prominent Jewish leader says he hopes the Royal Commission into the Bondi terrorist attack will help deliver justice for victims. The first public hearings in Sydney today will focus on lived experiences of anti-Semitism. Alex Rivchen from the Executive Council of Australian Jewry is one of several community leaders scheduled to give evidence. He says the proceedings are an important step towards eliminating anti-Semitism.
7: We have to end the madness in this country, which has allowed extremism and support for terrorism to thrive in plain sight. We have to stop the radicalisation and incitement, and this should hopefully be the start of that process.
6: The federal government has accepted the 14 recommendations in an interim report handed down before the start of the public hearings. The Prime Minister is due to meet with his Japanese counterpart, with economic and fuel security expected to be at the top of the agenda. It's Sanae Takeuchi's first official visit to our country since taking office in October. A former defence official is reported to have suggested Australia consider raising the idea of leasing submarines from Japan if the AUKUS deal falls through. A man has now been charged with murder, accused of killing three members of his family in Sydney's southwest. A 30-year-old man was also injured in the attack at Rosemeadow, but has since been released from hospital. A 32-year-old man has been charged with three counts of domestic violence, murder, and one count of attempted murder, and is due to face court today. New analysis suggests one in four Australian workers were underpaid in their superannuation between 2018 to 2023. The research found women, young people, and low-income earners were the most likely to be affected. It comes before payday super laws come into effect from July, requiring all employers to pay super at the same time as wages. Super Members Council Chief Executive Misha Schubert says the issue is leaving Australians worse off.
8: Unpaid super is a silent pay cut that's costing Australian workers $24.4 billion in the last 5 years alone. This is money Australians have earned but never been paid, and it's leaving millions of Australian workers significantly poorer at retirement.
6: A new poll shows support for the Prime Minister has stabilised as the government prepares to hand down its budget. And a man and a teenage boy have been charged over a pursuit through Sydney's West after police tried to stop a suspected stolen vehicle at Mount Druitt.
0: SWAR Sport.
6: Checking sport, Tigers coach Benji Marshall is refusing to blame the Jerome Luai contract news for his side's thrashing at the hands of the Sharks. Days after confirmation Luai will move to the new PNG side in 2028, the Tigers were thrashed 52-10. Manly's unbeaten run under coach Kieran Foran is over, losing to Penrith 18-16. The Knights won a thriller over the Rabbitohs. GWS went down to the Gold Coast by 20 points, while the Swans held off a defiant Demon side to win their match. That's the latest.
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10: Morning Mix with Fifey, SWA 99.9, May the 4th be with you. Yes, it is May 4th, 2026. It is also Star Wars Day. We'll talk about Star Wars Day maybe a little bit later on this morning. Now, high chance of showers today, potential for a thunderstorm in Diavo. 22 degrees will be the maximum. 14 degrees is what it is outside. Tuesday, mostly sunny, 23 degrees. Wednesday, sunny and 23. Enjoy the sunshine this week because there is rain on the forecast for next week. We're going to get a wee bit wet. Come up this half an hour, a SWA walk and talk happened on the weekend. Also, we've got our SWA raffles. I'm going to cover off a few things happening at SWA. Also happening at SWA. Thanks to our sponsor, Coliseum Theatre, Western Sydney. SWA has 20 double passes to give away to Aussie rock legend James Rain this Saturday, 8 p.m. Listen throughout the day from 6 till 6. And when you hear a James Rain song or an Aussie call anthem, text the name of the song to 0427 632 676 along with your name, phone and email. Right now, Australian Crawl, boys light up. 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

Brian Adams, Rod Stewart, and Sting there. All for Love. Morning Mix with Fifey Swa, 99.9 in Sydney's West. Swa had their Swa Walk and Talk Day just gone on this Sunday yesterday. It was a great a day for a walk. We had about, I think about 15 people there. We had a couple of new faces, and it was always good to see new people here at Swa joining in the Walk and Talk. It was the third edition, and the fourth edition is coming up not too far away. Sunday the 14th of June, due to the fact that the first weekend is a long weekend and we don't want you out here walking and talking on the long weekend, so we'll do it the weekend after. It was a great day. We'd love to see more of you come down. There is a Facebook page, Swa Walk and Talk, and where you can like, follow, and you'll get all the updates about the Walk and Talk and a few other little quotes along the way throughout the month. So get over there and like it today. It's a great page, and it's all for a great cause, raising vital, information and awareness of mental health. And I do have myself a mental health battle on a daily, so it's good to get out and get a walking and a talking. We also have our Swa raffle happening. Yes, $10,000 worth of prizes have been donated by lovely businesses in Western Sydney. So do head over to the website, swa999.com.au, and right at the top there is the header for the raffle. Click on it and go and buy yourself a raffle ticket. For $5, you could just walk away with over $4,000 in the main prize. 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Yes, please. 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

0: Survivor, Destiny's Child, Morning Mix of 5 years, Swar, 99.9, Sydney's West. It is Star Wars Day. May the 4th be with you. Now, this actually started in 2011. The first Star Wars Day was celebrated in Ontario, Canada. It included film screenings, costume contest, and much more. Now, why May the 4th, I hear you ask? Well, popular Jedi phrase from the films, May the Force be with you. And when the date is pronounced May the 4th, it sounds very similar, and it's a play on words. So May the 4th be with you. And look, it's good to see schools are getting involved. I know my son is dressing up as a stormtrooper today because they are having May the 4th day be with you. Let's get ourselves into the news and the sport on the other side. Musically to come, Kato and John. Morning Mix with Fife Iswar.
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3: Good morning. I'm Nelson Scott. A prominent Jewish leader says he hopes the Royal Commission into the Bondi terrorist attack will help deliver justice for victims. The first public hearings in Sydney today will focus on lived experiences of anti-Semitism. Alex Rivchen from the Executive Council of Australian Jewry is one of several community leaders scheduled to give evidence. He says the proceedings are an important step towards eliminating anti-Semitism.
4: We have to end the madness in this country which has allowed extremism and support for terrorism to thrive in plain sight. We have to stop the radicalisation and incitement, and this should hopefully be the start of that process.
3: The federal government has accepted the 14 recommendations in an interim report handed down before the start of the public hearings. The Prime Minister is due to meet with his Japanese counterpart, with economic and fuel security expected to be at the top of the agenda. It's Sanae Takeuchi's first official visit to our country since taking office in October. A former defence official is reported to have suggested Australia consider raising the idea of leasing submarines from Japan if the AUKUS deal falls through. A man has now been charged with murder, accused of killing three members of his family in Sydney's southwest. A 30-year-old man was also injured in the attack at Rosemeadow, but has since been released from hospital. A 32-year-old man has been charged with three counts of domestic violence, murder, and one count of attempted murder, and is due to face court today. New analysis suggests one in four Australian workers were underpaid in their superannuation between 2018 to 2023. The research found women, young people, and low-income earners were the most likely to be affected. It comes before payday super laws come into effect from July, requiring all employers to pay super at the same time as wages. Super Members Council Chief Executive Misha Schubert says the issue is leaving Australians worse off.
5: Unpaid super is a silent pay cut that's costing Australian workers $24.4 billion in the last 5 years alone. This is money Australians have earned but never been paid, and it's leaving millions of Australian workers significantly poorer at retirement.
3: A new poll shows support for the Prime Minister has stabilised as the government prepares to hand down its budget. And a man and a teenage boy have been charged over a pursuit through Sydney's West after police tried to stop a suspected stolen vehicle at Mount Druitt.
2: Sport.
3: Checking sport, Tigers coach Benji Marshall is refusing to blame the Jerome Luai contract news for his side's thrashing at the hands of the Sharks. Days after confirmation Luai will move to the new PNG side in 2028, the Tigers were thrashed 52-10. Manly's unbeaten run under coach Kieran Foran is over, losing to Penrith 18-16. The Knights won a thriller over the Rabbitohs. GWS went down to the Gold Coast by 20 points, while the Swans held off a defiant Demon side to win their match. That's the latest.
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0: Taking a look at the weather today for you, it is a high chance of showers, potential for a

thunderstorm in the Arvo. 22 degrees will be that top that we're reaching. It is currently 14 degrees outside. Now, Tuesday is a mostly sunny day, 23 degrees. Wednesday will be sunny and 23. Throughout the rest of the week is tipped to be sunny. And my tip to you is enjoy the sunshine this week because there is rain on the forecast for next week. Let's get ourselves into the tunes right now with some Kato and John. Turn the lights off. Coming up this half an hour. Fifey's footy recap. Yes, there's a bit of sport over the weekend happen. A-League, AFL, NRL, all to come this half an hour here on the Morning Mix. I said it.

Pretty Fly for a White Guy, Offspring, right here on the Morning Mix with Fife Eastwell, 99.9, Sydney's West. Let's go and have a look at the sport that happened over the weekend. And we are looking at elimination finals for the A-League men's. And in the Auckland and Melbourne City match, it was a one-all draw after full time, including injury time. So they went into a penalty shootout, and Auckland defeated Melbourne 7-6, whilst in the other one, the most important one for us, Sydney FC defeated Melbourne Victory 1-0, which means they move into the semi-finals, which will be played over two legs, a home and away game. So kicking off this weekend will be Auckland FC taking on Adelaide FC in Go Media Stadium over there in New Zealand, whilst at Allianz, we are taking on Newcastle Jets, so we're taking on first place. That's going to be a hard task. And then there is the second leg the following week, which we'll cover off next week and talk about the all-important goal difference that we need to defeat Newcastle Jets to make the grand final. Now, in the AFL, Collingwood and Hawthorn played out a draw on Thursday evening. Fremantle defeated Western Bulldogs. Adelaide defeated Port Adelaide 76-75 in the Battle of South Australia. Brisbane Lions put the sword to Essendon. Richmond defeated West Coast Eagles, which I actually had West Coast Eagles. Geelong defeated North Melbourne. St Kilda done the job easy on Carlton. Sydney stay at the top of the ladder along with Fremantle by defeating Melbourne 131-114, and GWS lost to the Suns. What does that mean for me for tipping? I got 7 from 9. I am 10th on the ladder. Looking at the ladder, Sydney Potholes is leading the AFL out there on 71 points, got himself a 6-point lead. Top of the round went to Chicks MC9. With 14, got a full round. Well done to you. Now, in the NRL, have a look at the games that matter for us. The Cowboys defeated the Bulldogs Thursday night, 28-12. Eagles went down to the Warriors, 36-14. The Tigers joined that club of not being able to win the grand final now because they've had 50 points put on them, as they had 52 points put on them against the Sharks. And Manly almost spoiled the party for Penny Panthers, 18-16 to Penrith. Now, for the tips in the NRL, I got 5 from 8. I was going really, really, really, really good, and then Brisbane, South Sydney and Tigers said no to that. I'm sitting 22nd on the ladder. However, out in front, Trev the Hawk on 55 points. He used his joker and got 10 points this week, but taking out the round is BJK1984.0459. Used the joker and got 12 points. That is the sports recap. I hope you're having fun with your footy tipping. I'm kind of not. Let's get ourselves back into the music. Ballroom Blitz. Here we go by the Sweet Morning Mix with Fifey.

Kid Leroy, how does it feel? Morning Mix with Fifey Soir, 99.9, Sydney's West. Time flies, having fun, and that is so much the case here on the Morning Mix. I'm enjoying the tune so far this morning. Let's keep those tunes rolling as we get to the 7 o'clock news. Jimmy Barnes is going to get us there, ride the night away, right here on the Morning Mix with Fifey Soir.

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4: Good morning, I'm Nelson Scott. The first public hearings in the Royal Commission into the Bondi terrorist attacks start in Sydney today. The inquiry will hear evidence from members of the Jewish community detailing their lived experiences of anti-Semitism. The proceedings follow the release of Commissioner Virginia Bell's interim report into national security issues last week. A man is due to face court today charged with murdering three family members and attempting to murder another relative in Sydney's southwest. Jamel Wells reports.
5: Police called to Rose Meadow near Campbelltown found the bodies of a 65-year-old woman and 25-year-old man. A 64-year-old man found injured later died in hospital, while a 30-year-old injured man has been released from hospital. A 32-year-old man arrested at the scene has been refused bail. Police say he may have used a blunt weapon, possibly a hammer, to attack his family. Jamel Wells in Sydney.
4: A former senior defence official believes Australia should lease submarines from Japan if the AUKUS deal falls through. Japan's Prime Minister, Sanae Takayuchi, is this week holding talks with Anthony Albanese about defence and energy. Richard Gray says Mr. Albanese should use the meeting to explore a Plan B option for AUKUS. Iranian state media reports officials in Tehran have received a response from the US to its latest peace proposal. United States officials have not yet confirmed if it has issued a formal reply, but President Donald Trump indicated over the weekend the proposal was unacceptable to him. Retired U.S. Air Force Commander Glenn Ignazio says it's not just the U.S. president under pressure to reach a deal.
6: Iran is significantly feeling a lot of pain. And the interesting part, something we learned this last week, is Iran hasn't been able to ship their oil out. And they've been trying to store it. And I guess at some point, they're going to have to shut oil wells down. And when they do that, it doesn't come back 100%. It's like only 60%.
4: A new opinion poll shows personal support for the Prime Minister has stabilised after going into freefall. The Redbridge survey reveals voters are happy with the way Anthony Albanese has handled the fuel crisis. The poll shows Labor retains a 10-point lead against both One Nation and the Coalition after preferences. And a new survey has found 18 to 34-year-olds across the country would preference lower taxes over paying for government services.
1: Sport.
4: Checking sport, Tigers coach Benji Marshall is refusing to blame the Jerome Luai contract news for his side's thrashing at the hands of the Sharks. Days after confirmation Luai will move to the new PNG side in 2028, the Tigers were thrashed 52-10. Manly's unbeaten run under coach Kieran Foran is over, losing to Penrith 18-16. The Knights won a thriller over the Rabbitohs. GWS went down to the Gold Coast by 20 points, while the Swans held off a defiant Demon side to win their match. That's the latest.
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7: Morning Mix with 5 for you, SWR 99.9. May the 4th be with you. Yes, it is May 4th, and it is Star Wars Day due to the fact that May the 4th sounds very much like May the Force. Looking at the weather today, well, it's not too much of a weather that we want to be Maying the 4th about. High chance of showers today, cloudy. Potential for a thunderstorm in the Arvo. 22 degrees are set to be the max. 15 degrees is what it is outside. Tomorrow is looking a bit better, mostly sunny and 23. Wednesday, sunny and 23. So drop in the mostly on Wednesday. It's going to be a good, glorious day. Enjoy the sunshine. There is rain on the forecast for next week. It can change, but we know that sometimes the weather gurus do get it right. Let's go into the tunes. We got ourselves some Journey right about now. Don't Stop Believing. Got a song for a birthday boy coming up a bit later on in this musical bracket. Mercury rising, and no, it isn't to do with the temperature. More on that in this half an hour here on the Morning Mix with Fifey Swa.

Green Day, When I Come Around, Morning Mix with Fifey Soir, 99.9, Sydney's West. That was played for good reason because it is Green Day's rock bassist Mike Dirnt's 54th birthday today. So happy birthday to Mike Dirnt. Also celebrating a birthday is country music artist Randy Travis, who's celebrating 67th birthday. If you're having a birthday today, well, happy birthday to you. And now let's have a look at why the mercury is rising. Now, the family of shark attack victim Mercury Psalkis has welcomed a new initiative to train surfers to operate drones for our beach surveillance. Now, brother Mike said that had there been a drone in the sky on that fatal day in September last year, his brother would still be alive. Now, these are getting rolled out into Sydney's northern beaches and they will also be rolled out to other beaches in New South Wales, north and south. They have been trialling them like in really regional areas and now they are going to bring them into where we are here in metropolitan Sydney on the beaches along the coastline to be able to better equip people on the ground to see what's in the water from the sky. And the initiative of this is the expansion of New South Wales' $30 million shark program. It is in partnership with Surfing New South Wales and taps into their $650,000 funding package that comes from the Minns government. It also is complementing the work of Surf Life Saving New South Wales, but will also fill the gaps by operating beyond the end of patrol season in recognition that some clubs do run events all year round. Now, the training will focus on helping pilots identify high-risk species with protocols in place in the event of a shark sighting, which includes pausing events for a minimum of 30 minutes. Now, Minister for Agriculture and Regional New South Wales, Tara Moratti, said the government had embraced the technology as it meant that beaches did not have to be closed all day but could reopen when sharks have moved on. She acknowledged that they had to keep looking forward as the technology was quickly evolving. Shark nets are here to stay for the moment. However, a lot of people are saying that they are not working. I like this. Yes, we are entering sharks' home when we enter the water, but the water is there for us to enjoy. So having technology used in a correct way to be able to alert those in the water that there is a shark just off over the reef is a good thing in my eyes. Back into the tunes we go. You won't catch me in the water, though. I don't like sand in between my legs. I prefer no sand. Let's get ourselves into Robin Schultz. Sugar! Right here on the Morning Mix with Fifey Soir.

0: Harry Styles, As It Was, right here on The Morning Mix with Fifi Soir, 99.9, Sydney's West. A big shout out to one of our major station sponsors for Soir's major raffle, Seven Hills RSL. 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
3: Good morning, I'm Nelson Scott. The first public hearings in the Royal Commission into the Bondi terrorist attack start in Sydney today. The inquiry will hear evidence from members of the Jewish community detailing their lived experiences of anti-Semitism. The proceedings follow the release of Commissioner Virginia Inquiry will hear evidence from members of the Jewish community detailing their lived experiences of anti-Semitism. The proceedings follow the release of Commissioner Virginia

0: A 64-year-old man found injured later died in hospital, while a 30-year-old injured man has been released from hospital. A 32-year-old man arrested at the scene has been refused bail. Police say he may have used a blunt weapon, possibly a hammer, to attack his family. Jamel Wells in Sydney.
1: A former senior defence official believes Australia should lease submarines from Japan if the AUKUS deal falls through. Japan's Prime Minister, Sanae Takayuchi, is this week holding talks with Anthony Albanese about defence and energy. Richard Gray says Mr. Albanese should use the meeting to explore a Plan B option for AUKUS. Iranian state media reports officials in Tehran have received a response from the US to its latest peace proposal. United States officials have not yet confirmed if it has issued a formal reply, but President Donald Trump indicated over the weekend the proposal was unacceptable to him. Retired US Air Force Commander Glenn Ignazio says it's not just the US president under pressure to reach a deal.
2: Iran is significantly feeling a lot of pain. And the interesting part, something we learned this last week, is Iran hasn't been able to ship their oil out. And they've been trying to store it. And I guess at some point, they're going to have to shut oil wells down. And when they do that, it doesn't come back 100%. It's like only 60%.
1: A new opinion poll shows personal support for the Prime Minister has stabilised after going into freefall. The Redbridge survey reveals voters are happy with the way Anthony Albanese has handled the fuel crisis. The poll shows Labor retains a 10-point lead against both One Nation and the Coalition after preferences. And a new survey has found 18 to 34-year-olds across the country would preference lower taxes over paying for government services. Sport. Checking sport, Tigers coach Benji Marshall is refusing to blame the Jerome Luai contract news for his side's thrashing at the hands of the Sharks. Days after confirmation Luai will move to the new PNG side in 2028, the Tigers were thrashed 52-10. Manly's unbeaten run under coach Kieran Foran is over, losing to Penrith 18-16. The Knights won a thriller over the Rabbitohs. GWS went down to the Gold Coast by 20 points, while the Swans held off a defiant Demons side to win their match. That's the latest.
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7: Morning Mix with Fife here, checking the weather. Highest chance of showers today. Potential for a thunderstorm in the Arvo. It's going to be cloudy if there is no water falling from that sky. 22 degrees set to be the top. 15 degrees is what it is now. Mostly sunny and 23 for your Tuesday. Wednesday will be sunny and 23 as well. I want you to get out there and enjoy that sunshine when it comes out this week, because the early parts of next week is rain, rain, rain, according to the forecast. Petrol dropped to 78 cents over the weekend here in Blacktown. Unfortunately, it isn't permanent. I'll tell you why it happened very soon here on the Morning Mix. Let's get ourselves into a song from Cake, The Distance. Morning Mix.
8: Reluctantly crouched at the starting line. Engines pumping and thumping in time. The green light flashes, the flags go up. Churning

brand new one from Casey Barnes, Made for This, right here on the Morning Mix with Fifey Soir 99.9, the theme song for the NRL advert on Channel 9 in 2026, a win for the country music artists and fans of Australia. Now, there has been a frenzy to fill up at one Sydney service station over the weekend in Blacktown. That's right, police were called to deal with crowds as long queues formed outside the Metro Petroleum in Blacktown out here in Sydney's west. It was the lowest fuel price in decades. However, it wasn't a permanent one. Instead, it was a result of a gift to the Blacktown drivers from a former federal candidate. Now, Matthew Kamenzuli said it felt fantastic to use some of the money he received from the government for getting 4% of the vote to give some relief at the Bowser. Now, normally, he said the taxpayers' money goes to either the candidate or the political party and they put it in their pockets. However, he didn't want the taxpayers' money, he said. So, a petrol station here on Flushcombe Road, the fuel is now 78 cents and will be 78 cents a litre till the $10,000 runs out, is what he said on Facebook over the weekend. Now, word did quickly spread. The price had dropped and there was lineups everywhere. 3 hours is what that 78 cents lasted. Kamazuli's tab was dry after 3 hours. He was not sure if he was going to contest the next federal election, but said if he did, he was sure to have won himself some easy votes. Yes, yes, you just did, mate. Run. You get that again, provided you do it again when they give you the money, if you get yourself a 6% of the vote and so on and so on. If you put the money back somewhere where the taxpayers are going to be able to benefit from it, of course you'll get anyone's vote. That's a smart way to go about it. Into the tunes we do go now. Goo Goo Dolls, Iris. Where were you 30 years ago? Is this a song? A song that they do that Instagram reel of where you were in the 90s? Morning Mix.

Kate Bush running up that hill. Morning mix of 5 East 99.9 Sydney's West. As we head in close to that 8 o'clock news, it is your friendly reminder that school zones will switch on very shortly. If you are going through one where it has an orange sign, there is a high chance that it's already happening. Yes, school zones are different in those orange zones. Getting us to the news will be Marshmello, Leave Before You Love Me, featuring the Jonas Brothers, right here on the Morning Mix with Fifi Swa.

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1: Hello, I'm Nelson Scott. The federal government has played down suggestions it's considering leasing submarines from Japan. The Japanese Prime Minister is in Canberra today, holding talks with Anthony Albanese on defence and energy. There are calls for Australia to consider leasing submarines from Tokyo in case the AUKUS pact falls through. But Foreign Minister Penny Wong says the deal with the United States is full steam ahead.
2: We have a plan on submarines, and that plan is AUKUS, and that plan is meeting its milestones. It's a big project. We're focused on it because we believe that's the best capability for Australia.
1: The first public hearings in the Royal Commission into the Bondi Beach terror attack will begin in Sydney today. The inquiry will hear evidence from Jewish Australians detailing their lived experiences of anti-Semitism. The proceedings follow the release of Commissioner Virginia Bell's interim report into national security issues last week. Alex Rivchen from the Executive Council of Australian Jewry says he hopes it will alert people to the realities of anti-Semitism.
3: Most people are aware of the spate of anti-Semitic firebombings that preceded it, but the daily experience of Jews being excluded, abused, walking down the street, threatened with physical violence, attacks on their livelihoods, that I think is still unfamiliar to most Australians, so it's important that we know the full story.
1: Voter support for the Prime Minister has improved, mainly on the back of his handling of the fuel crisis. The Redbridge poll shows Anthony Albanese's personal standing is stabilised after going into free-for-all for many months. The survey shows support for One Nation continues to plateau, while the coalition has made marginal inroads. The loved ones of a teenager who died while on a camping trip with friends say they hope his death will improve awareness of mammalian meat allergy. A coroner has ruled Jeremy Webb died of anaphylaxis due to the condition which is caused by ticks triggering a reaction to red meat. Father Jonathan says he believes his condition should have been looked at more closely during two admissions to hospital with symptoms of anaphylaxis.
4: We should have gone home with an EpiPen and a letter of management that we needed to go and see an allergy specialist, but that was never done. Unfortunately, on the Central Coast, the paramedics, the doctors, the GPs didn't know about alpha-gal, and I want that to change.
1: And Iran says the United States is reviewing their response to a proposal to permanently end the conflict in the Middle East. Sport. Checking sport, rugby seven star Tegan Levy will join the NRLW for the Gold Coast this season in a cross-code coup. The Titans will face the Roosters in round one in July. South Sydney is taking confidence from their performance against Newcastle, despite falling 4 points short in the final moments. The Rabbitohs led with 10 minutes to go, coming back from a 22-point deficit after the opening stanza. In AFL, the Giants continue to languish in the bottom five of the ladder after going down to the Suns on the Gold Coast. That's the latest.
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7: Morning mix with 5 for you, SWAR 99.9 Sydney's West. May the 4th be with you. Checking the weather today, high chance of showers today, cloudy otherwise. Potential for a thunderstorm in the Arvo, 22 degrees are to be that maximum. It is 16 degrees outside right now. Mostly sunny for your Tuesday, 23 degrees. Sunny and 23 for Wednesday. There is some rain on the forecast for next week, so enjoy the sunshine when it does come out this week. From cardboard to commodities, Pokemon cards are holding a heap of value in 2026. We'll have more on that in this half an hour. And don't forget, thanks to our station sponsors, Coliseum Theatre, Western Sydney, SWA has 20 double passes to give away to James Rain, who will be there this Saturday evening. For your chance to win one of those, all you've got to do is listen out for a James Rain song or an Aussie Crawl anthem. And when you do hear one, you need to text 0427 632 676. That number again is 0427 632 676. And when you do text, make sure you text your name, your phone number, your email address, and also the song that you heard. Right now though, Maroon 5, She Will Be Loved on the Morning Mix with Fifey here on Swa.

0: Samba, Home Wrecker, right here on the Morning Mix with Fife Swa, 99.9 Sydney's West. Before that, James Rain, Motors Too Fast. Did you get your text in to the text line? 0427 632 676 is the number. When you hear a James Rain song or an Aussie Core anthem, you need to text the name of the song as well as your name, phone number, and email address to get those double passes. Now, the surging price of Pokemon cards and products has been no secret over the past few years, with some turning the trading cards into a lucrative side hustle. And as the cards become a commodity, larger businesses are also following suit. Now, George Kozma has started a multi-million dollar streetwear business back in 2018, and he started out of his home in Sydney's West and has kept his finger on the pulse of upcoming trends ever since. He began selling high-end sneakers and streetwear, but now has moved himself into Pokemon cards. It's a hobby that he claims is going through the roof. He says he's got 45 to 50-year-old men calling him. He had one guy ask for 50 packs of Pokemon bundles. Now, he says, we're talking 50-year-old men who have transitioned from collecting watches to Pokemon cards because Pokemon cards now hold more value than a Rolex watch. Would you believe that? In 2026, a piece of cardboard is holding more value than a gold watch. But yes, you can buy a gold Rolex and you're going to flip it, which means sell it on in a year and probably make up to about $5,000. But you buy 50 packs of Pokemon cards that are worth $5,000, you might pull out a card that's worth $5,000 on its own. It's got a gambling aspect. It's like a thrill. Now, look, George isn't wrong. Earlier this year, professional wrestler and YouTuber Logan Paul, he broke a record after selling his Pikachu Illustrator card for an eye-watering $16.5 million in an auction. It's a card that many consider the rarest of all time. It is a Japanese one from 1998. What really peeves me off is that I was a kid at the height of Pokemon when they first came out. Now, if I didn't muck around with those cards and just, you know, didn't think much of them at the time, I could be sitting on millions. Point in case, I had myself a PSA 10 first edition Charizard. Now, Logan Paul just sold that for $954,000. Ah, oh, don't you love those sliding mirrors moments? No, I don't. I don't love them. I'm just literally looking at a card that I had as a kid. And now I don't. And I don't have $954,000. But look, if you've got Pokemon cards, don't chuck them out. 20 years down the track, they could be worth a little sum. Put them away, collect them, keep them out of the hands of little people or in your family. Let's go get ourselves into some more music now. Shawn Mendes, Nervous. 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
7: Hello, I'm Nelson Scott. The federal government has played down suggestions it's considering leasing submarines from Japan. The Japanese Prime Minister is in Canberra today, holding talks with Anthony Albanese on defence and energy. There are calls for Australia to consider leasing submarines from Tokyo in case the AUKUS pact falls through. But Foreign Minister Penny Wong says the deal with the United States is full steam ahead.
8: We have a plan on submarines, and that plan is AUKUS, and that plan is meeting its milestones. It's a big project. We're focused on it because we believe that's the best capability for Australia.
7: The first public hearings in the Royal Commission into the Bondi Beach terror attack will begin in Sydney today. The inquiry will hear evidence from Jewish Australians detailing their lived experiences of anti-Semitism. The proceedings follow the release of Commissioner Virginia Bell's interim report into national security issues last week. Alex Rivchen from the Executive Council of Australian Jewry says he hopes it will alert people to the realities of anti-Semitism.
9: Most people are aware of the spate of anti-Semitic firebombings that preceded it, but the daily experience of Jews being excluded, abused, walking down the street, threatened with physical violence, attacks on their livelihoods, that I think is still unfamiliar to most Australians, so it's important that we know the full story.
7: Voter support for the Prime Minister has improved, mainly on the back of his handling of the fuel crisis. The Redbridge poll shows Anthony Albanese's personal standing is stabilised after going into free-for-all for many months. The surveys show support for One Nation continues to plateau, while the coalition has made marginal inroads. The loved ones of a teenager who died while on a camping trip with friends say they hope his death will improve awareness of mammalian meat allergy. A coroner has ruled Jeremy Webb died of anaphylaxis due to the condition, which is caused by ticks triggering a reaction to red meat. Father Jonathan says he believes his condition should have been looked at more closely during two admissions to hospital with symptoms of anaphylaxis.
10: We should have gone home with an EpiPen and a letter of management that we needed to go and see an allergy specialist, but that was never done. Unfortunately, on the Central Coast, the paramedics, the doctors, the GPs didn't know about alpha-gal, and I want that to change.
7: And Iran says the United States is reviewing their response to a proposal to permanently end the conflict in the Middle East. Checking sport, rugby sevens star Tegan Levy will join the NRLW for the Gold Coast this season in a cross-code coup. The Titans will face the Roosters in round one in July. South Sydney is taking confidence from their performance against Newcastle, despite falling 4 points short in the final moments. The Rabbitohs led with 10 minutes to go, coming back from a 22-point deficit after the opening stanza. In AFL, the Giants continue to languish in the bottom five of the ladder after going down to the Suns on the Gold Coast. That's the latest.
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0: Having looked at the weather last time this morning on May the 4th day. Yes, May the 4th be with you. A high chance of showers, a bit of cloud around outside of the showers falling from the sky. Potential for a thunderstorm in the Arvo. 22 degrees, it will be that top. It is 16 degrees right

Now outside, Tuesday mostly sunny, 23. Wednesday sunny and 23 degrees. Let's get ourselves into the tunes right now. Body Rockers, I Like the Way. Coming up this half an hour, I'll let you know what's on Swar tonight. Right here on the Morning Mix with Fifey, Swar 99.9. The difference is the music.

Yeah, it's a good reminder there to drive safe. Miles Smith and Noel Horan. School zones are still active until 9:30, so make sure you are doing 40 kilometres an hour. And what's on Spa today and tonight? Well, we've got great music throughout the working day for you. Lyndon should be back in the hot seat this afternoon from 4 p.m. From 6 p.m, something for everyone. And we're going to kick off Monday with a bit of a Sunday chill. Yes, a reggae got soul with Johnson. Reggae, ska reggae, all mixed live in the studio. So he'll be in from 6 to 8. What's on your mind with Robbo and Burnsy from 8 p.m. And Beyond the Lyrics with Sean Castle. It is the first Monday of the month, so I do believe it could be all Oz. But if you're a regular listener to Beyond the Lyrics, I'm in bed by the time he goes to air. You'll know exactly what day of the month it is for his show, or theme, I should say. Back into the tunes we go. Ed Sheeran, Lego House. We'll come back and wrap it all up for the first day of the week here on The Morning Mix.

Morning Mix with 5 Soir 99.9, Sydney's West. That was Kygo, Lose Somebody, featuring One Republic. Well, you're about to lose somebody now. Yes, Fifey is about to get out the door. Speaking in third person text there. Look, it's been a great morning. I'm glad that you have joined me at some stage this morning. And as we say goodbye to one another for another day, I hope that you can join me from tomorrow morning at 6 a.m. at some stage throughout your busy morning. Look, petrol did drop over the weekend. Unfortunately, it lasted 3 hours. Former federal candidate Matthew Camazzulli put $10,000 that he got from the government for his 4% vote out here in the West back to the taxpayer by dropping the petrol very low. Word got around and it ran out pretty quickly. Cardboard to commodities, Pokemon cards, they are holding more value than a Rolex watch in 2026. Who would have thunked it? Getting out the door now with some whole celebrity skin. You have yourself a great day and I will say Uru for now. Catch you tomorrow morning. Morning Mix with Fifey Soir.

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3: Hello, I'm Nelson Scott. The federal government has played down suggestions it's considering leasing submarines from Japan. The Japanese Prime Minister is in Canberra today, holding talks with Anthony Albanese on defence and energy. There are calls for Australia to consider leasing submarines from Tokyo in case the AUKUS pact falls through. But Foreign Minister Penny Wong says the deal with the United States is full steam ahead.
4: We have a plan on submarines, and that plan is AUKUS, and that plan is meeting its milestones. It's a big project. We're focused on it because we believe that's the best capability for Australia.
3: The first public hearings in the Royal Commission into the Bondi Beach terror attack will begin in Sydney today. The inquiry will hear evidence from Jewish Australians detailing their lived experiences of anti-Semitism. The proceedings follow the release of Commissioner Virginia Bell's interim report into national security issues last week. Alex Rivchen from the Executive Council of Australian Jury says he hopes it will alert people to the realities of anti-Semitism.
5: Most people are aware of the spate of anti-Semitic firebombings that preceded it, but the daily experience of Jews being excluded, abused, walking down the street, threatened with physical violence, attacks on their livelihoods, that I think is still unfamiliar to most Australians, so it's important that we know the full story.
3: Voter support for the Prime Minister has improved, mainly on the back of his handling of the fuel crisis. The Redbridge poll shows Anthony Albanese's personal standing is stabilised after going into free-for-all for many months. The surveys show support for One Nation continues to plateau, while the coalition has made marginal inroads. The loved ones of a teenager who died while on a camping trip with friends say they hope his death will improve awareness of mammalian meat allergy. A coroner has ruled Jeremy Webb died of anaphylaxis due to the condition which is caused by ticks triggering a reaction to red meat. Father Jonathan says he believes his condition should have been looked at more closely during two admissions to hospital with symptoms of anaphylaxis.
6: We should have gone home with an EpiPen and a letter of management that we needed to go and see an allergy specialist, but that was never done. Unfortunately, on the Central Coast, the paramedics, the doctors, the GPs didn't know about alpha-gal, and I want that to change.
3: And Iran says the United States is reviewing their response to a proposal to permanently end the conflict in the Middle East.
0: Sport.
3: Checking sport, rugby sevens star Tegan Levy will join the NRLW for the Gold Coast this season in a cross-code coup. The Titans will face the Roosters in round one in July. South Sydney is taking confidence from their performance against Newcastle, despite falling 4 points short in the final moments. The Rabbitohs led with 10 minutes to go, coming back from a 22-point deficit after the opening stanza. In AFL, the Giants continue to languish in the bottom five of the ladder after going down to the Suns on the Gold Coast. That's the latest.
0: For years, Australian Crawl defined summer in Australia. Now, James Rain brings it all back with the Fall of Crawl Tour this Saturday at the Coliseum Theatre. And you could be there on us. Whenever you hear a James Rain or Australian Crawl track played in full between 6 a.m. and 6 p.m. this Monday to Wednesday, text James Rain tickets plus your name, phone number and email to 0427 632 676 and stand by for your chance to win. James Rain, the Fall of Crawl Tour, this Saturday night at Sydney Coliseum Theatre, West HQ. 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
1: So we've already established the fact that things are gonna be different in the future, babe. 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
0: 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Blacktown City Festival is back this May. 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
4: Hello, I'm Nelson Scott. The federal government says it will use a bigger than expected revenue windfall to pay down debt. Higher inflation and soaring commodity prices has helped increase the nation's war chest in the short term. Treasurer Jim Chalmers says he's helping preparing to deliver a responsible budget next Tuesday.
5: There will be more savings. There will be more spending restraint. We will save more than we spend, and we will bank the upward revisions to revenue as well. We did this in December in the mid-year update, and we will do it again in May.
4: Iran says the United States is reviewing its response to a 14-point proposal to secure a long-lasting ceasefire in the Middle East conflict. The regime claims the proposal does not include negotiations on its nuclear program. A new survey has found more than 20% of younger Australians are using cash as a deliberate budgeting tool. The trend involves people withdrawing their salary after getting paid, then dividing it between envelopes for different spending purposes. Canstar's Sally Tindall says it shows our attitude to cash is changing.
6: The RBA has released its survey that it does every 3 years, and cash use is up to 15%. 50% of Australians, that's half of us, use cash in a typical week. One in four payments under $10 are made in cash.
4: Health advocates are pleading with the federal government to stand firm against calls to reduce the tobacco excise in response to a surge in black market cigarettes. They've laid out 66 body bags on the lawns of Parliament House, representing the number of Australians who die due to tobacco every day. Australian Council on Smoking and Health Chief Executive Laura Hunter says they want to send a message to a Senate inquiry examining the issue.
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